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0: Hey, it's Rachel and Rob. And right now, Live Nation has their Summer of Live going on. To celebrate that, we're giving you a chance to win a trip for four to see some of your favorite artists.
1: 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How about the Wu-Tang Clan in West Palm Beach?
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for you, I guess you're getting everything you want. 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
1: That's not Arkansas.
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3: Here we are again, Michigan. 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
1: 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I like Frozen.
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0: it's Rachel and Rob. And right now, Live Nation has their Summer of Live going on. 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
10: A better life with Dr. Sanjay Gupta.
11: There are lots of things you can measure to get an idea of how healthy you are at any given moment. Temperature, heart rate, blood pressure, just to name a few. But how about how healthy you will be and how long you're likely to live? According to a new study out of the University at Buffalo, two simple strength tests are pretty accurate at predicting longevity in older women. One is hand grip strength, and the other is how quickly people can stand up from a seated position without using their arms. By the way, I remember interviewing former President Jimmy Carter when he was quite old and being really impressed how he just popped out of the chair without using his arms. Not a lot of older people can actually do that. But I think the message here is that maintaining strength as you age is going to help you perform everyday activities, but also help you avoid injury and stay independent. I'm Dr. Sanjay Gupta, helping you live a better life.
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8: A better life with Dr. Sanjay Gupta.
9: They say consistency is key, but sometimes you just gotta switch it up. A new study out of Harvard School of Public Health found that varying your exercise routine could add years to your life. What exercise someone did didn't matter much. What did matter was that all the exercises together worked all the muscle groups in their body. Now, an added benefit to changing things up is it can help you push through the plateau effect. That's when your body gets so efficient at doing something that you actually stop getting better at it. And we know from previous research that specializing in any one sport at a young age can make someone actually more prone to injury. And as experts we talk to point out, even elite athletes switch up things with their workouts, making sure to target strength, cardio, flexibility, balance, and doing that every single week. I'm Dr. Sanjay Gupta, helping you live a better life.
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or something about a conservative regular girl that still can beat a bitch ass. 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

0: 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And right now, Live Nation has their Summer Live going on. To celebrate that, we're giving you a chance to win a trip for four to see some of your favorite artists.
1: 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How about the Wu-Tang Clan in West Palm Beach?
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2: Does anybody have like a strange thing that they're attracted to? 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
1: That's not Arkansas.
2: What do you mean? 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I've struck a chord.
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1: I don't know how many times you've looked at your balloon knot lately, but I don't know what mine looks like.
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1: Not... 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
1: I used to think about immature things. 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
1: Got a text from a listener that says, please, please, please keep me anonymous. 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

0: Rachel and Rob. And right now, Live Nation has their Summer of Live going on. To celebrate that, we're giving you a chance to win a trip for four to see some of your favorite artists.
1: Yeah, like you can see Kesha in Dallas, Neo in San Diego. How about the Wu-Tang Clan in West Palm Beach?
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1: Gotta get dip. 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
10: A better life with Dr. Sanjay Gupta.
11: As someone who's been married nearly 25 years, I'll tell you, there's a lot of great things about having a spouse. And according to a new study out of the University of Miami Health System, marriage might even be linked to a lower risk of cancer. Why? Well, the researchers said people who are married are less likely to engage in risky behavior. They're more likely to get a nudge to go to regular preventive medicine appointments and screenings. And they have a partner to share the load of family obligations, household chores, and finances. No one is saying you should get married in the pursuit of better health. But if you are single, how can you build a strong support system to maybe get some of these same benefits? Do your own research, find out what's important, and then hold members of your squad accountable and let them hold you accountable as well. That can provide a lot of support. I'm Dr. Sanjay Gupta, helping you live a better life.
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ain't a masterpiece. Oh my, my, oh my, my love. 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

There are three simple things drivers can do to help keep Michigan roads safe. Eyes up, phone down, give at least 3 feet when passing a bicyclist. Michigan averages over 1,500 bicycle-related crashes a year. That's a lot of injuries, or even deaths that could have been avoided. That's why state law requires 3 feet when passing a bicyclist. And some communities require 5 feet. 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

0: it's Rachel and Rob. And right now, Live Nation has their Summer of Live going on. To celebrate that, we're giving you a chance to win a trip for four to see some of your favorite artists.
1: Yeah, like you can see Kesha in Dallas, Neo in San Diego. How about the Wu-Tang Clan in West Palm Beach?
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2: That feels very.
1: I'm not laying down like I'm like in a coffin. I'm laying down like on my side and I'm propped up on some pillows, kind of like I'm Cleopatra.
2: Really?
1: But.
2: He's there just plucking grapes one at a time. His boobs are out too.
1: I was gonna say, yeah.
2: Right.
1: I'm a little cherub
2: He's
1: when I'm doing it.
2: He's a little cherub French painting, eating his grapes on a platter.
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2: What do you think about this wife who's upset with her husband that he shared their argument on Reddit?
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0: 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We've got a hot take.
1: It's Rachel and Rob. We were just sitting in the studio a second ago, and a new commercial popped on the screen in the middle of the Today Show.
2: Yeah, this, and I can't even remember what it was for, but it's now something more has protein in it.
1: It was Cheerios with added protein. And Rob and I, in the middle of a commercial break, had a meltdown because why won't everyone stop pushing protein? I have never felt more pressure to eat protein in my life.
2: And I don't get it because everything now, and because what happened was like we saw it and it was like, now add it with protein. I'm like, me, I just saw Pop-Tarts with protein in them.
1: They have protein Pop-Tarts now. I looked this up. It's called Pop-Tarts Protein. And here's the thing. 10 grams of protein in your Pop-Tart, but you're still eating a bunch of freaking chemicals and sugar, dude.
2: They also, I saw that they have water that has protein in it now, too.
1: Uh-huh.
2: It's like flavored water.
1: Starbucks has lattes now that
2: this
1: have
2: protein.
1: This is
2: so weird. Gummy bears. There was a package at the store the other day, a package of gummy bears that said protein gummies.
1: I feel like I'm being waterboarded by protein.
2: And this is weird. So, yeah. So part of being on a GLP-1, you're supposed to eat more protein. Like, that's
1: right,
2: the whole thing.
1: Right.
2: But part of eating the protein, exactly what you said with the Pop-Tarts, it's not eating all the other crap that goes with it.
1: Yes.
2: Gummy bears with protein, great, it has protein, but you're not supposed to be eating the gummy bears as much as you used to.
1: Cereal, they're adding protein to. Has anybody seen the boxed macaroni and cheese called Goodles? This is protein macaroni and cheese.
2: No way.
1: It's delicious. I have bought it.
2: Oh, you bought, well, I did also buy the protein Pop-Tarts to see if they tasted any different.
1: But I'm not kidding. This protein pressure, it's like the wildest wave right now. You're not going to all of a sudden start popping mussies because you decided to eat a protein Pop-Tart. I know that's what you're hoping for is 12-pack abs, but it's not
2: going
1: to happen.
2: Especially when you're going and getting like a whole cold foam drink.
1: Yes, there's protein. No
2: like,
1: way.
2: It's not happening. I don't understand like why we've hit this point where now everything has to have protein in it. You know, at one point it was the Atkins diet. Everything's Atkins friendly. Now it's right. Everything's protein, protein, protein.
1: And what is the deal too? And I know I was on this for a while, but I've dialed it back. Have anybody else just seen constant algorithm posts about eating more cottage cheese? I cottage cheesed out myself.
2: Because
1: I made cottage cheese bagels.
2: You were
1: I went
2: trying
1: insane.
2: To do the protein with the cottage cheese. Do you remember that?
1: I went insane like 18 months ago and decided protein will no longer have a hold of me. I had to stop. I can't even taste cottage cheese anymore because I ate so much of it.
2: Oh, I can imagine because it's not that great to begin
1: now
2: with.
1: Now I have like a 30,000 foot view and I'm like, ew, gross. You just pumped yourself full of cottage cheese for a year.
2: This is who you were. You were proteined out.
1: Now, Rachel, I didn't like you then.
2: No, I
1: cottage cheese, Rachel.
2: Secretly,
1: was
2: this
1: no
2: hot
1: fun.
2: Take has been in a long time in the coming because
1: you wanted to tell me.
2: I wanted to tell you the protein thing needs to die. I don't understand. And now when you're putting in gummy bears, water, and my Pop-Tarts.
1: It's not real. Like, I just don't believe that we're all of a sudden getting extra protein. And by the way, groceries are already expensive. Are we paying $5
2: that's
1: more
2: like
1: for
2: everything
1: a protein
2: that's like, it's
1: gummy bear? Is it organic?
2: No.
1: It never is, by the way.
2: It never is.
1: Sometimes it is. But 90% of the time, it is not.
2: Even cage-free chickens still live in a pen. Yes. That's a cage. They're caged in.
1: Is there a fence at their farm? Cage.
2: Cage. They can't
1: it's
2: lay their egg wherever they want. Caged.
1: Get off the protein train. I woke up to it. You probably should, too. Eat a steak like the rest of us.
0: Wake up with Rachel and Rob. Wake up.
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2: Really want to know, can we make a quick call to your husband?
1: Right. Can my husband?
2: Yeah.
1: No. Talk about him. He doesn't need to know anything. How dare you?
2: Oh, okay.
1: I love how I'm like, screw that guy. You guys, Aaron and I got in a fight last night.
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22: You know, it's funny, when I think back to what the typical American dinner looked like when you and I were kids, there's usually some kind of meat featured at the center of the plate. Vegetables are there, but often thought of as a side dish. More and more, though, we are coming to realize that a plant-based diet, with little or no meat even, is going to be a healthier way to eat for just about everyone. New study out of the University of Hawaii Cancer Center found that eating a high-quality plant-rich diet that includes whole grains, vegetables, and fruits may prevent cognitive impairment even when people start that diet in their late 50s and 60s. Yeah, it's important to make sure you're getting enough protein, fats, complex carbohydrates. Just because you cut out or even cut back on meat, though, is not a license to eat whatever you want. Focus on eating whole, real foods. I'm Dr. Sanjay Gupta, helping you live a better life.

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1: Now, being an elder millennial, when we were growing up, remember everybody was always like, the media is the reason that you all have eating disorders. The media is why you all are so conscious of your body all the time. Remember we used to get told that?
2: Right, because they were like, it was really kind of toxic.
1: It was so toxic. Yeah. I mean, we talk about Britney Spears. Remember they used to call Jessica Simpson fat, or like the Simple Life, Nicole Richie.
2: Everybody
1: they called
2: had to
1: her
2: be
1: fat.
2: Super skinny.
1: Yeah.
2: And Victoria's Secret looking models.
1: If you didn't look like you had a Coke habit, like they thought you were fat, essentially.
2: True.
1: And I have always thought that we have gotten so much better from that. In fact, I was recently out. I was at O'Toole's over on Bridge Street. And I told my husband, I'm like, I am dying over this. Every girl in here is like comfortable with her body, isn't rail thin. Because when we were growing up, I knew so many girls that had eating disorders and trouble with
2: Rachel's
1: their body.
2: Rachel's still judging, going, wow, everybody looks fat. I love
1: it.
2: That's what I just heard.
1: Oh my God, look at everyone. I've always been thick. So when I saw all these girls that were just embracing it and not trying to cover it up, I literally was.
2: Because you see people younger who are really living their life.
1: Yes, yeah. Instead of being fearful of how they looked. But I came across this story, and this is where I get scared. Tyra Banks has this new company called Smize and Dream. And apparently, there were four AI-created models that they were using to promote this company on social media.
2: Tyra Banks, who is known to be a model and in fashion, is using AI models.
1: Made a career as one of the biggest models in the world. I mean, we used to watch America's Next Top Model. You want to talk about shaming bodies?
2: Oh, my gosh.
1: That was traumatic for all of us.
2: Circle him?
1: Yes. Oh, my God. So when we would watch that, like, my sorority house would watch it together. We would watch America's Next Top Model all the freaking time.
2: Yeah, that was like the thing.
1: It was the thing. But to see that she's using AI-created models. So this is a next level. This is next level of making people hate themselves in comparison, right?
2: Right, because this is not even a real body style. This is a computer-generated style.
1: This is fake. And here's what else is weird. There was another representative for Tyra Banks that was talking about the Cycle 25 revival of America's Next Top Model and how they may include an AI contestant.
2: Really?
1: Yes. And this was like, I want to say that was 2 weeks ago. And I didn't talk about it then. And then I saw that she used AI generated models that have since been removed because people came after her. This is so irritating, not just because Tyra Banks came from a place where she exploited women and made fun of women because of their body.
2: Right. She's gotten famous because of being mean towards women's looks.
1: Yes. She also, though, is a woman who's made money as being a model. So why would you take away from women who are also trying to be models by using an AI model?
2: I don't really know why. Like, why do we keep giving her time?
1: I don't know. Like, at this
2: because
1: point, move aside.
2: She talks nice to everybody. She's like, oh, hey, how are you? But she's not.
1: She's not a good person. I have a very close friend of mine who worked in New York City, and she was a hostess at this famous restaurant over in, like, the West Village. Tyra Banks used to come into her restaurant all the time.
2: Uh-huh.
1: And she said she was a wench.
2: See? That's what I'm saying.
1: A wench. So I'm telling you, we are going to have so much to struggle with as far as like this AI content, because nobody's going to be able to decipher what's real anymore, not just in news.
2: I even hate AI music. Like, I'm going to say, like, I don't want to be playing a song that's made by AI.
1: Right. And I feel like if people don't start revolting on that, like, not just music, not just seeing AI fake news articles or whatever, but revolting on the fact that we're looking at AI people and we don't know what's real.
2: Yeah.
1: It's what people are using in the adult entertainment industry right now. Like, the level of not knowing what's real, we're not even prepared for.
2: No, we're really not. And I just saw a thing where a lot of people believe that they can actually determine whether they're talking to an AI chatbot or not. And I'm like,
1: really?
2: I don't think that. It's like, it was a high number. It was like 60 or 80% of people
1: said they could tell.
2: Can tell when they're talking to an AI chatbot. And I'm like, I don't think so.
1: No way. I bet my parents would say they could tell.
2: Mm-hmm.
1: I guarantee my dad would be like, I can tell if it's a robot. Dad, you can't tell if a real is real.
2: What's really funny is one time I thought I was on AI and I said it to Leah. I was like, damn it, I wish I could just get a real person. She goes, I am real. What would you like? And I'm like, oh.
1: Oh, my bad, Terry. I thought you were fake.
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3: Look. 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
1: Dig deep.
2: Okay.
1: Bear that beautiful soul.
3: All right, our listener that's on the phone, you know it's playing with fire when you go through your partner's phone, right?
4: Yes, I do know that.
3: Okay.
5: She learned that.
3: I know that because I've done it too. However, you went snooping through your boyfriend's phone and what happened?
4: I found something that I think is kind of crazy, and I just want to know what other people think about this because I've never heard of this.
3: Okay.
4: So here's the thing. I found this document that it, like an Excel spreadsheet that had detailed over the course of our like 2-year relationship, it had like every argument we've ever had.
3: Isn't that wild? When I saw her message on Instagram, I was like, you have to come on the show.
5: So he has an Excel spreadsheet of every time you guys have had an argument, he's made sure to put that on the spreadsheet.
4: Yes. And it was like everything. Like this is going all the way back from like when we first started living together to like, sometimes it would be like little stupid stuff we fought over. Sometimes like a huge argument, like holiday family drama, all kinds of stuff. And the crazy thing is it's color coded for like who's right and who's wrong.
5: So what's the, are you doing pretty good on it then?
3: What's the tally looking like, babe?
4: According to his spreadsheet, I have never won a single argument.
5: Wow. So is that what you're angry about? Or are you more to the fact that he's kept a document of every fight? Because I'd be a little upset if somebody said I never won anything.
3: Yeah.
4: I mean, if I'm being like honest, I am more mad about having never won a fight. But just the like, what kind of mind does this? You know what I mean? Like, I'm like, is this psycho behavior? Like, I don't know. Maybe it's normal and I've just never heard of it. But like, it seems crazy. And like, I'm like, bottom line, I don't know if I should be with somebody who's going to keep score like that.
5: Well, and I was going to say, and the worst part is because you were snooping, how do you even bring this up to rectify?
3: Yeah. You can't tell him like, hey, I went through your phone. I know that I have discovered things on my husband's phone. Not anything like too, you know, damning, but I can't tell him that I read his text with his friends and that they were griping about their wives because then he'll know I went through his phone. So you can't say I found this document because he's going to be like, how? And he's going to be like, you nosy little bee.
4: Well, I guess we add it to the spreadsheet. I don't know. But yeah, I haven't talked to him yet because I'd have to admit that I went through his phone.
5: So really this question comes down to if this guy is doing this in scorekeeping, because how you bring it up. And when you break up with him, how are you going to bring up what you're breaking up with him if that's what's going to happen?
3: Yeah, that's true, too. I will tell you, though, and listen, I know this is kind of dramatic, and I don't want to be a coward and wait for you to get off the phone to say this on the air. Don't marry this guy. I feel like if he's doing things like keeping score like that in your arguments or whatever, and he's keeping it to himself just to make himself feel better, something is going wrong with
5: him. You know what you should do? You should pull out a note and be like, look, the last time we talked about this, you were wrong, and watch him go, no, hang on. And then when he pulls it out, you're like, uh-huh.
3: Yeah.
4: Maybe that's the trick. Find out if there's any accountability. But also, maybe he's got like an autism thing. Like, I don't know what this is. This is so bonkers to me.
3: Is he autistic?
4: Not that I know of, but like, I'm saying,
3: girl,
4: could you throw out that.
5: No, I love. She's like, maybe I don't know. Maybe this is the first sign.
4: That's what I'm saying. Like, maybe there is like a normal, normal explanation because like that's a spectrum thing. Like, you could have not seem autistic and be out, you know what I mean? Like,
5: I suffered from ADHD for a long time without knowing it.
3: Okay, I want you to keep listening this morning. Didn't expect you to throw out the tism, but here we go.
4: I just want to make it make sense.
3: I get it. No, yeah, make it make sense. And I get that you're trying to find answers, but giving him a random diagnosis feels weird. Keep listening, okay?
4: Okay, thank you.
5: Sounds like something I would do.
3: I didn't want to say it, but yeah, we appreciate you listening. Danny said you need to put aside the fact that you felt the need to snoop being the red flag, because that's super weird on his part to save a document of every fight you've ever had and color code who won.
5: I like that he's, you got to put past the whole you snoop, because that's the part where I'm like, well, I struggle with that because how you found it.
3: Every Everybody snoops through their partner's phone.
5: Okay, but still.
3: Everybody does it. I don't think that's that big a deal.
5: Every person does it. You're just trying to justify that you had...
3: Whatever. It doesn't matter. Mm. I've been with him for 20 years. I got a peek occasionally. He can't be that good. You know what I mean?
5: Wow.
3: But Katie said, that's a really, really big red flag. Do you think, though, she lives with this man? Like, I would assume that when you live with somebody, like marriage is on the table or being them with them forever is on the table.
5: Right. You expect it.
3: If this guy is keeping an Excel spreadsheet of every fight that you have ever had in the 2 years you have been together, just because he needs justification of him being right in that argument, that tells me he's dealing with some serious insecurity.
5: Yeah, and that's the thing. I think that's where you really look at it. You're like, you really are struggling with who you are.
3: Yeah, no, for sure. Like,
5: so, I don't know. Like,
3: and are you holding grudges over this? Are you doing it so you can bring it up again later?
5: Well, because my next thing is, or who do you tell? Have you told your mom?
3: Right. Is it a deal breaker? She found an Excel spreadsheet that he was hiding that detailed every fight they have ever had in the 2 years of their relationship and had color coding to say who was right. And she was never right. That part's hilarious.
5: That's the part where I'm like, so it's also.
3: She was never right.
5: I was just going to say, so it's also bias. Okay.
3: Yes. Would you stay with this person?
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5: Even Prince Eric has like a good set of hair.
3: Yeah, he's got, yeah. Like you never see a bald prince, guys. I'm just putting it out there.
5: Aww. Yes, we do. Prince
3: Your
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5: 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The bald guys.
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21: 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But every night when you go to get some Z's, how often do you really think about the temperature in your bedroom? Temperature may be one of the most underappreciated factors in sleep. That's according to the Senior Vice President of Research and Scientific Affairs at the National Sleep Foundation. We often hear about lights and screens and stress, but even modest changes in temperature and airflow can influence both how quickly you fall asleep and how deeply you stay asleep. Most experts will recommend a room temperature of 60 to 67 degrees Fahrenheit. You might also experiment with your sheets and what you actually wear to bed. Play around a bit and see what improves your sleep. You might be delightfully surprised. I'm Dr. Sanjay Gupta, helping you live a better life.
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0: There are three simple things drivers can do to help keep Michigan roads safe. Eyes up, phone down, give at least 3 feet when passing a bicyclist. Michigan averages over 1,500 bicycle-related crashes a year. That's a lot of injuries, or even deaths that could have been avoided. That's why state law requires 3 feet when passing a bicyclist. And some communities require 5 feet. This message brought to you by the Michigan Association of Broadcasters and the League of Michigan Bicyclists.
1: You don't see eye to eye. You're two different people who came from two different backgrounds, and you're going to have arguments.
2: Yeah, it's
1: going
2: to happen.
1: But keeping score of it is sad. Because you hold a grudge.
2: Well, right. Well, and it's really weird because why? Like, yeah, you don't need to keep score. You're in a partnership.
1: Yeah. And how do you move past things if you have a document that you can always revert back to?
2: You don't.
1: Which
2: is funny because what is the number one argument most men make when they're in an argument? You bring up all the past. You always remember the past.
1: Maybe that's why. Maybe that's why he saves all of them so that he can have ammo.
2: So he can bring up the past.
1: Yeah. I don't know. I do think, though, I don't think she should marry him. I'm convinced that this guy is beyond petty to do something like this.
2: Well, yeah, coming from somebody who is petty, I agree.
1: Right. Like, you can spot a petty. You can spot a Tom Petty when you see a Tom Petty.
2: Exactly.
1: Are you staying with a guy if you discover he has an Excel spreadsheet of every fight you have ever had in your entire relationship? Andrea's on the phone in Muskegon. Andrea, are you?
3: I'm really optimist. I just have to think the best in people, right? So what if he's documenting all of these things as like part of an elaborate plan for a super romantic proposal later?
2: So he's going to be like, we fought over toilet paper rolls.
1: Right. You buy 2-ply. Yeah. I want Charmin, but I was right.
3: But you let me think I won. Or...
1: Oh my God, you really are an optimist.
2: I like this because I only like this because you really are to like.
1: Babe, you're DeLulu.
2: you're like, this could be such a magic moment. And I always want those magic moments. So I'm like, I like you for that.
3: Yeah.
1: So are you married, Andrea?
3: I am.
1: Oh, he must be just like the most romantic human on the planet.
3: He's kind of amazing, yeah.
1: Yeah, see? I told you, the woman believes in love.
2: I love this. Thank you for keeping that flame alive.
1: Goodbye, Andrea. Thanks for calling. Lillian's on the phone in Muskegon. Lillian, are you going to stay with the guy who has the Excel sheet?
4: Honestly, it's like 50-50. And like I said, I feel like it's just him wanting to feel more secure. Maybe it's like an insecurity for him that, like, knowing he might be wrong about something, so instead he makes it seem like he's right.
1: Could be. It's like deep-rooted mommy issues. Mom never let him win a fight, so now he's got to keep this
2: and
1: going.
2: And he's, like, never going to bring it up to her. He's just he's got to be able to look at it sometimes when he's raging.
1: Yeah. You were right that time, Jim. Like,
2: that is weird, though. Like, that's still problematic behavior.
1: Keeping a document like that, though, Lillian, wouldn't you agree? At some point, he's going to bring it up to her and be like, I have the proof.
4: Yeah. It would be so crazy. I can't even imagine what would happen if that was me.
1: No, for sure. For sure. Thank you for calling in, Lillian. Have a good day.
4: Thanks, you too. Bye-bye.
1: I also wonder if anybody else has found anything like wildly unhinged on their partner's phone.
2: Like, well, yeah, like,
1: because this is pretty unhinged. This is like crazy people stuff.
2: My guess is there's some weird picture videos that you come across.
1: Yeah.
2: And like, even if it's just like, I don't know, like him taking a picture of a mole.
1: Yeah, right.
2: You know what I mean?
1: Like, right. Like, I know a girl who took a picture of her hemorrhoid and sent it to a family member to make sure that's what it was when she was pregnant.
2: I also have to say, what? Don't send that to your. Right. No. No.
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1: Good morning. It is Monday of 4th of July week, and I'm convinced there's not a soul listening to us.
3: Because everybody's already at the lake.
1: In fact, if you are listening to us this week and you are, like, actually working, what are you doing? 616-451-0105. It was packed at the lakeshore over the weekend.
3: It was so hot, though.
1: Madness.
3: Like, perfect for the weekend.
1: Oh, I know. And hot, like, that doesn't even begin to describe what it's going to be like this week. Because it's supposed to be 95, and even, like, towards Lake Michigan, it's going to be in the upper 80s.
3: Yeah, that's what I was going to say. They were saying heat warnings yesterday. I spent the day out at the beach, which was nice.
1: You did?
3: Yeah.
1: Where did you go? To Grand Haven?
3: Sorry, I was up in Muskegon.
1: Oh, were you? Beach.
3: And then went to the deck, of course, for lunch.
1: Of course. Mm. How was the deck?
3: Wonderful as always, except I don't know why I always get stuck. So they put more umbrellas up around the place.
1: Which they needed, because it is a cooker at that place.
3: I got the only table without an umbrella up top.
1: Oh my God.
3: I was like, how is this? Because last year we got like the very end part, right, yeah, down by the stage, but up top.
1: Yeah.
3: And I was like, oh, this is so hot, because it was. And then I look over to this year and they have umbrellas. I'm like, okay, hopefully they put us up there. Nope, they put us in the one middle section without an umbrella.
1: I always end up, because I always go there when it's too busy, and I always end up on that back corner in the sand where, like, the swing tables are.
3: Oh, yeah.
1: Nobody sits back there because it's so hot. And the sand is so hot. I end up there with the kids every single time and just get carry out from the window, because, like, there's no other way to do it.
3: That's
1: otherwise I can't function.
3: Yeah, that's a pretty quick way to get it.
1: Yeah, it is going to be hot, though, this week for
3: it
1: that.
3: It is definitely going to be a hot week.
1: I'm not mad at it, though. It finally feels like summer's arrived. I feel like we went from straight winter to summer.
3: My only thing is, it's getting so hot. Like, can we not get, like, mid-80s for a while?
1: Don't you be
3: do
1: that
3: we
1: guy.
3: We already have to be at 95.
1: I'll tell you what, though. Lake Michigan needs to flip. It was, like, 50-something degrees.
3: It is still,
1: I was
3: so cold.
1: So cold in Lake Michigan this week. I went back to Spring Lake. So
3: I wouldn't,
1: like,
3: let my undercarriage get wet.
1: Why are you worried it was going to shrivel up?
3: Yes.
1: Yeah. Well, I mean,
3: it was way too cold.
1: Aaron did get in the water, and I'm here to confirm that did happen.
3: I was going
1: to
3: say, it's way too cold.
1: Coming up on the show in about 6 minutes, there's new details about Taylor Swift's alleged wedding that's happening this weekend. I'm still not totally buying it, but if this part's true, this is wild. And how much she might be spending on this.
3: And how much she might be earning on this.
1: Oh, God. You think she's earning money
3: on
1: it?
3: Oh, you know she is.
1: It's on the way with Hot FM.

0: It's Rachel's 411.
1: So you know I've been a big naysayer on this whole Taylor Travis wedding happening in Madison Square Garden.
2: Yeah, you really have.
1: I still am. I don't think the wedding itself is happening there. I think they're going to have like a private ceremony if it didn't already happen, and this is going to be the party. But I think there might be something happening for the wedding there. I don't think the actual wedding is going on. But there's a rumor that Stevie Nicks and Tim McGraw are going to be performing at this, what people are calling, Wedding Palooza this weekend.
2: They're not calling it Wedding
1: They're calling
2: Palooza.
1: It Wedding Palooza.
2: That's really fun.
1: And they're claiming that this could cost $20 million for Taylor Swift, whatever she's planning, if it's happening
2: in
1: Madison
2: Square
1: Garden.
2: The thing is, though, all she has to do is bring in, like, People Magazine or somebody, and
1: yes,
2: she's going to make that money back.
1: They're saying that this is going to be bigger than the Met Gala.
2: See, I can believe that.
1: They're saying it's going to be over 1,000 people in attendance.
2: That's why I'm thinking, like, if she has any buyback on the alcohol and stuff that they serve,
1: yeah,
2: oh yeah, she'll get some money. I don't know. This is like the royalty. This is like America royalty.
1: No, it feels like the royal wedding. I don't disagree with you. And it is wild. I don't know what Taylor is planning. Something might be happening, but there's another story about how Kenny Chesney was originally supposed to be at the Sphere in Las Vegas.
2: And
1: he canceled. He canceled two shows.
2: Oh.
1: And Kenny Chesney, she opened for Kenny Chesney right when she started touring. He was like the start of her career. They're very good friends. They're very close.
2: That's interesting.
1: And people say he canceled his performances at the Sphere for July 3rd and 4th because he's going to be with Taylor Swift for that wedding.
2: Aw.
1: This is
2: She's like
1: wild.
2: Something borrowed, something short, and something new.
1: Something bald.
2: He's
1: and a big
2: the short
1: chair.
2: One.
1: Speaking of Taylor Swift and country music, too. So over the weekend, Alan Jackson, who's had a lot of health issues, like country legend Alan Jackson, obviously, he's been dealing with a lot. And he did his final show in Nashville on Saturday night. Taylor Swift had a video that was recorded, and it popped up on the screen. Everybody in the audience started booing her.
2: No way.
1: Listen to this.
3: Hey, Alan, it's Taylor. I just came
1: first, they cheer. Wait for it.
3: Your decades of unbelievable songwriting and performances and the ways that you've given so much to us, the fans. I think my favorite song here is This Drive because in that song,
1: people are just relentlessly booing her. And
2: wow.
1: I don't know if it's because, are we just like Taylor Swift out?
2: A little bit.
1: Is that
2: bit.
1: What it is?
2: Yeah, I was
1: going
2: to say.
1: Like it's fatigue.
2: I mean, here's the thing. If we're going to say in one breath she's royalty and everybody's going to watch the wedding, in the other breath, you have to realize the other half of everybody hates it.
1: No, for sure. It's a love-hate relationship.
2: Yeah, exactly.
1: But like to see country music react that way, like that's how she got her start.
2: Well,
1: you know
2: what I mean? Because they just don't appreciate.
1: They don't. Anyway, you know, I'm going to keep you updated all week on what's going on with that wedding because every day there's going to be more stuff that comes out. Speaking of marriage. Remember how Ariana Grande was with the SpongeBob SquarePants on Broadway, Ethan Slater?
2: Yes.
1: And they broke up, and we talked about it on the air, and he, like, broke off his marriage, and, like, he had a baby with this other woman, and then he started dating Ariana Grande. Well, she was spotted. I can't talk today. I should prepare you
2: She
1: now.
2: Was spotted.
1: She was spotted. Spartan Ash. Ricky Alvarez, who she used to date, like, 10 years ago, they were out together. Like having dinner together. And I guess she has been on tour right now changing the lyrics from Thank You Next, where she says, wrote some songs about Ricky, now I listen and laugh. Wrote some songs about Ricky, now they kind of slap. Like she changed the lyrics so they're not putting him down.
2: Oh,
1: I wrote
2: wow.
1: some songs about Ricky, I know he's still got my back, is another lyric that
2: Interesting, because she's kind of back into him.
1: 10 years ago, they were together, and now he was the backup dancer that she was with for a minute that she was, like, almost engaged
2: this
1: to.
2: This sort of makes sense, though.
1: I kind of like
2: you
1: this
2: kinda,
1: for her.
2: I was going to say, you kind of, like, you grew up, you realized, you know, more about each other.
1: Yes, and speaking of being back together, remember how David Harbour and Millie Bobby Brown from Stranger Things, there was a harassment claim against them. She refused to work with him and all this drama that they didn't like each other.
2: And, yeah.
1: David Harbour and Millie Bobby Brown are coming back together for a spy series on Netflix.
2: I was just going to say, I recently read something where he's like, we don't actually hate each other.
1: Right. We have a father-daughter relationship is what he said.
2: Yeah.
1: Well, they are going to be reuniting as father and daughter for this new spy series where he plays like a former FBI agent and is trying to find Millie's character. I don't know if this is another episode of Taken with Liam Neeson, but it kind of sounds like
2: I was going to say, this sounds like it would be really good.
1: It does sound like it would be really good. And finally, Toy Story dominated the box office once again over the weekend. That movie has made almost $600 billion. I wondered if you'd been to see it yet.
2: I still haven't because you cry. That's what I've heard.
1: Everybody says it's very emotional.
2: Exactly, and I
1: Did
2: don't know that I want to see it. I haven't seen it yet.
1: I know. I was waiting for a listener to say something. Oh. They're not here. 616-451-1055.
2: I just told you. I didn't see it.
0: 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Traffic.
4: Traffic flow is running a little heavier right now. 31 south from Muskegon down to Holland. Going to take you about 26 minutes. 34 to 35 Muskegon to Grand Rapids on the eastbound side to 96. And no major accidents. We do have lingering closures in Kent County. Grand Rapids, Cherry Street ramps north and southbound still closed for at least another 1 to 2 weeks. I'm Dave Cackley. That's a look at traffic.
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2: You know when you see them and they're like bending the leg backwards and stretching you?
1: This is going to get really uncomfortable.
2: It could also be a lady. I didn't mean it like that.
1: Okay, I just feel like we should stop, but this is going to get really uncomfortable for Squad 6 right now because the song I pulled to start the show this morning was S&M.
2: Oh.
1: I don't know how to feel right now, but Rob's still looking for someone to stretch him out. The hammies.
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19: As last, 13 on your side weather, partly cloudy today with an isolated storm expected north of Grand Rapids today. We'll see highs near 90. Tomorrow, more of the same, partly cloudy, very humid, and highs in the mid-90s.
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0: 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It's Rachel and Rob. Have you paid attention to the World Cup at all?
1: A little bit. I've watched a couple games.
0: I'm not even like fully engulfed into the games. It's just more Aaron turns it on and I pay attention for a little bit.
1: Yeah, this
0: which is more than I've ever done for the World Cup.
1: Which I got to be honest, like I think that they are the way they're very aggressive players. And I really like that.
0: And it is impressive. You're also dealing with nephews who, well, you have one in particular who's a very good soccer player. Therefore, you're probably watching more of it.
1: Not anywhere near as good as what I'm watching on the World Cup.
0: Oh, I'm sure. I'm sure. Either way, I will tell you, I became a little obsessed with it watching Canada over the weekend.
1: Really? Were they so nice?
0: Oh, they were just so nice.
1: People would go to kick them like, oh, excuse me.
0: So funny that you say that. Because last night we were watching Canada play and they won last night. And Quinn goes, who are you rooting for, Mom? And I go, Canada, because everybody there is just so kind and lovely. Canada's a wonderful place. And Aaron goes, I feel like that's fair. That's a good reason to root for Canada. So now we're Team Canada. But Team USA plays Wednesday night. And my son is like counting down the days because Bennett's like, I get to stay up late because Aaron's going to let him like watch. They play at like 8:30, which is usually
1: really
0: when my kids go to bed.
1: That he's like, this is my night to stay up.
0: I get to stay up late. So he'll probably be able to stay up
1: till
0: like 10.
1: He's like, yeah, we're going to have ice cream and stuff too, right?
0: Yeah. Mom's going to bed, just to be clear.
1: Well,
0: I'll
1: of course.
0: Be in bed. Yeah, I'm going to bed. It's absolutely happening. Either way, it's like knockout rounds now. So if anybody loses, that's it. They're out. They're done.
1: Because this is we're to the end of it, right?
0: Yeah, we're to the end of it now. I feel like people care more though because it's happening in the U.S. Like I was at the bar on Friday night and they were doing World Cup.
1: I think
0: coverage.
1: We're definitely more excited about it. I saw that they have more attendance and everybody's all excited, but then they're like, we also went from 25 games to 43 games, so that's probably why more people are here.
0: Oh, nice.
1: Yeah.
0: That does make sense, actually.
1: Yeah, it does, right?
0: Yes. Mm-hmm. What were you bumping coming up next, Hot FM? I'm sorry.

0: been a minute since we've done a What Were You Bumping?
1: It has been.
0: 105.3 Hot FM, mainly because I'd been home after having surgery for like weeks, and we weren't in the studio together, so it was a little bit harder.
1: What's funny is you said it earlier, and I forgot kind of how it works.
0: Well,
1: I was like,
0: yeah, now that we're getting back into the groove of things, here's the deal. We have five songs that were hit songs during the year 2000. That's what we're going to do is the year 2000. How old were you in 2000?
1: I was four years old.
0: Stop.
1: I was 20.
0: I was 14. Okay. So I've got five songs that you were bumping that were big at this very time in the year 2000.
1: Okay.
0: And I will tell you, I put this together yesterday and all I thought was, this is so annoying. I've got to start making this harder. Because there are so, like, some of these, when I play this first one, you're going to get it so quick, it's going to be
1: City High, what would you do?
0: No.
1: Oh.
0: Not City High, but that was actually around the same year.
1: Wouldn't that have been crazy if that was your first? You're like, son of a.
0: Yeah. No, we all thought we were strippers trying to make it with a baby. Yeah. Okay. I know, I was like 14 singing that. This first song, How Fast Can He Get It? What Were You Bumping? The year is 2000. It's too easy to start.
1: Ludacris, What's Your Fantasy?
0: Yes, he's done it in 3 seconds.
1: Love this
0: everyone.
1: Song.
0: Everybody loves this song. If you don't love this song, get out.
1: So one time I was on a radio station, I played this song. I pulled it from the CD and played it. It was unedited. The owner was like 70 years old, and he called me on the private secret phone underneath the cabinet. He was like, you're really treading on thin ice, buddy.
0: Dude, I put this together and watched this music video the other day, and I forgot how good this song is. It is edited, everyone, by the way. I'm not pulling a Rob. Oh, my gosh, this was so good.
1: I'm afraid I'm going to do the unedited.
0: Don't do it.
1: Yeah.
0: All right, Ludacris, What's Your Fantasy? Song number one, the year is 2000 for What Were You Bumping? Song number two, also very easy. Are you prepared?
1: I think so. Oh, Christina Aguilera, Come On Over. No, it's...
0: You're very close. You basically got it. Come on over. It's Coming Over, Baby.
1: Oh, I forgot the baby.
0: Yeah, it's in parentheses. I don't know if we count it. Yeah.
1: I said it silently like the parentheses imply. Come on over, baby.
0: Yes, I do.
1: This is back when we didn't know how to say Christina Aguilera.
0: Yes.
1: So everybody was saying something different because we didn't have the internet like we do

0: I can't believe this song is 25 years old, guys.
1: I can't believe we need to play this more. All I want is you. Come over here, baby. All I want is you. You know you make me. That's funny. Out of all these years, I gotta be real with something.
0: What?
1: She says, all I want is you. And I've always thought it was all I want to do is come on over, baby.
0: Yeah.
1: That's what I thought she, and I just realized today, right now,
0: yeah,
1: that she's
0: no.
1: All I want yeah. is you.
0: All right, song number three, what were you bumping? The year is 2000. We're going to get a little bit harder. Not a lot harder, but a little bit harder.
1: Okay. Mm. Boom. Ba-na. It's a Case of the X.
0: Nope.
1: Oh, no.
2: With my girl, True.
1: Independent Women, Destiny's Child.
0: Yes. Technically Independent Women, Part 1, but yes.
1: And it's from the Charlie's Angels soundtrack.
0: Which... I was obsessed with Charlie's Angels.
1: Starring Drew Barrymore and Cameron Diaz and Lucy Liu. She actually said all the names at the beginning.
0: 100. All the answers were there.
1: Oh, wait, she already said.

0: You know what's funny is now Beyonce married to Jay-Z, has got three kids.
1: He buys it.
0: No, that's why it's not funny. She buys everything. She's worth more than he is.
1: Oh, that's funny.
0: Nice try, Rob.
1: She's only worth more because he made. No, I'm just kidding.
0: Title? Which failed.
1: No, I'm just saying, like, he's been the inspiration behind her.
0: That's
1: the wind
0: true.
1: Beneath her wings, if
0: oh,
1: you will.
0: Good God, Bette Midler. All right, song number four. The year is 2000. Are you ready?
1: I think so.
0: This is a hard one.
1: This is,
0: Oh, my God.
1: I don't know. Is it a boy band?
0: You don't even have the group.
1: It's Club 7.
0: No, it's a boy band.
1: O-Town.
0: No.
1: I don't know. I didn't bump to this song.
0: I bumped this song. I took my clothes
1: Get
0: off.
1: Get it to the hook, and maybe I have.
0: I won't, because it's that easy.
1: It's the Backstreet Boys.
0: Yes, it is.
1: And it's Come On Over, Baby.
0: No.
1: In parentheses. This is, I don't know.
0: Oh my God.
1: Save Me
0: no.
1: by the Backstreet Boys.
0: Here you go. Ready? Take us home.
2: Looking back on the things I've done.
1: I remember this. NSYNC came out with It's Gonna Be Me at the same time.
0: Yeah.
1: So I didn't care about this.
0: Are you
1: song.
0: Ready? The lyric is here.
2: Now let me show you
1: the pieces of my heart.
2: Shape
1: of my heart.
0: He just threw something across the room.
1: I threw my pen.
0: You don't remember Shape of My Heart? That song was huge. It was top five at this time.
1: Not really.
0: Okay, are you ready for your last one?
1: You know why? You were 14 and I was 20. I was definitely having more fun than you in life.
0: 100%.
1: So
0: yes.
1: I had a boyfriend.
0: Yeah.
1: Not really. I was still dating girls.
0: I was crying over my boyfriend to Shape of My Heart in my bedroom.
1: I feel like I'm what? This song's all about
0: Zach
1: me.
0: Zach Mannering doesn't love me. All right, are you ready for the last one?
1: I don't know now.
0: The year is 2000.
1: Is it as hard as
0: what
1: the four?
0: What were you bumping? I don't remember. I put it together yesterday.
1: Oh, okay.
0: Are you ready?
1: Yeah. Oh, shake it fast.
0: Yes.
1: Mystical.
0: Yes! You guys, I watched this video the other day, and I was like, oh, my God. It just unlocked memories.
3: Shake it fast. Show me what you got. Shake it fast. Show me what you're working with. Shake it fast. Watch yourself. Shake it
0: oh
3: fast.
0: Oh, my God.
3: I came up with the mic in my hand.
0: I had this on CD single.
1: Yeah, this is such a good song.
0: Like, you forget about Mystical.
3: This is what I do.
0: This guy literally just yelled at you. Like, that's all he did.
3: You better keep stepping.
1: Which you're right, but I loved it. Oh my gosh, yeah.
0: Oh my gosh. Nobody knew the words either. Curves of your icebergs.
1: I'm just thinking, like, you just did that. I'm like, I have to set up a playlist for my drive to Arkansas.
0: Really?
1: And this is definitely going to be like
0: Mystical, Shake It Fast.
1: Yeah, I was going to say that.
0: Yeah.
1: And like, because you just unlocked another one, Bubba Sparks, Miss New Booty.
0: Oh my God, call it pop, Bubba Sparks.
1: Yeah.
0: That was What Were You Bumping on Hot FM?
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5: Traffic flows running a little heavier now. 96, the Ford Freeway, north it's southbound, 131. Construction continuing in Ottawa County. Look out for closures, Lakewood Boulevard and 31. Actually, between 120th Avenue and 31, you got utility work scheduled through mid-November. Also, Kent County, Division Avenue, 68 to 76th Street. That should wrap up later this afternoon. I'm Dave Cackley. That's a look at traffic.
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1: Even Prince Eric has like a good set of hair.
0: Yeah, he's got, yeah. Like you never see a bald prince, guys. I'm just putting it out there.
1: Aww. Yes, we do. Prince
0: Your
1: William.
0: Your feelings are hurt.
1: Prince William.
0: Oh, that's true. Thank you.
1: Real life, yes, but a cartoon, no, and my feelings are hurt because you're right. We have never been represented in the Disney world as a prince. The bald guys.
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8: Everyone poops. It's not just the name of a classic potty training book. It's a universal truth. Even though everyone does it, almost no one wants to talk about it. Dr. Tricia Pasricha wants to change that. She's the author of a new book. It's called You've Been Pooping All Wrong. And she says there are three critical P's of pooping. The first is propulsion. Both the voluntary push you exert and the involuntary contractions that happen naturally within your body. Top line, when you feel the need to go, don't hold it. The second P is pliability, which refers to stool softness. The keys to this one are making sure you're drinking enough water and eating enough fiber. And the last P is for pelvic floor. If you can get your knees up above your waist while you're on the toilet, like on a stool or a garbage can or a stack of books even, that can make all the difference. I'm Dr. Sanjay Gupta, helping you live a better life.
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19: 13 on your side weather, partly cloudy today with an isolated storm expected north of Grand Rapids today. We'll see highs near 90. Tomorrow, more of the same, partly cloudy, very humid, and highs in the mid-90s.
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0: 105.3 Hot FM, The Rachel Gray Show with Rob Sparks. There is a word that's kind of taking off online called funflation. Have you heard of this?
1: I have not heard of this, but I can almost guess what it is just by the name.
0: Go ahead.
1: The fun costs so much more now.
0: Yes, it's the fact that everything we do for fun right now is getting a ton more expensive, and I think we can all relate to that. There's a woman who was talking about the World Cup online, and she said that like her tickets to go to the World Cup were $800 a ticket. But then parking was almost $200 a ticket. And between airfare, hotels, rental cars, and food, she spent almost $10,000.
1: Which that is amazingly high.
0: She followed the tournament from Boston, Jersey, and Miami.
1: Wow.
0: But I mean, still, you did go to several different places.
1: Here's the problem, though. It shouldn't cost that much. I just not long ago went to the movies, and it was like $100.
0: To go to the movies?
1: We bought the tickets then to buy like things at the movies.
0: Were you at Studio Park downtown?
1: Maybe.
0: Yeah, because I've done that.
1: No, yeah, because you got the restaurant right there. Yeah.
0: I always get beers when we go to Studio Park, and then I get food delivered to my seat, which is like a pizza or breadsticks or whatever.
1: That was the thing.
0: It's easy to get it spent $100.
1: For two of us to get food delivered to the thing and for me to get a beer. Yeah, plus our tickets. It came out to, I was like $88.
0: I believe it. Yeah. So we're getting ready to go see Noah Kahan in a couple weeks. And the tickets, face value for the tickets were like $250, which is insane. My kids are like, why are we going? They want to go. And I'm like, because I can't afford it.
1: Yeah.
0: I literally said, because it's too expensive.
1: Because I only have one kidney, okay?
0: Yeah. You have a college fund we have to protect. But then we have to get a hotel. We've got to travel to Chicago to do it. We're going to have to go to dinner because we're not going to have food like before we go out. I mean, we're looking at probably $1,000.
1: Which that is crazy when you think about that.
0: I just did the math this morning when I saw this funflation thing. And then I was like, what are we doing? Like, is this a good idea? What did you spend an obscene amount of money on recently just to have fun? And was it worth it? Because like, while I think going to that show was super fun, I'm sure we'll have a great time. And I'm sure going to the World Cup for this woman was crazy awesome, right?
1: Right, yeah.
0: But $10,000 awesome?
1: That's the thing. Like, at what point do you, because that's, I don't know, like, you look at it and you're like, you could have, that's a down payment on a house.
0: It really is when you put it in perspective like that. And seeing, like, what's the most you have spent to just have fun outside of going on an average vacation? What is the most, like, it was an activity that you were doing. Maybe it was a Lions football game. What was the most you have spent? Because it blows my mind the money that people are spending to do this.
1: That's the thing. I think about, like, the last time I went to Topgolf, I stayed the night over, because it's over on the east side of the state.
0: Yeah.
1: So you spend, like, $150 just on
0: doing Topgolf.
1: Booth rental.
0: Yeah.
1: Plus whatever you eat there. So you're a little over $200. Then you do a hotel room because you don't want to drive back. You're already at $400 or $500
0: right
1: there.
0: It's bananas how expensive it is just to go have fun.
1: Just and for listen, like a overnight.
0: I'm going to sound like an old lady, but growing up on the east side of the state to go to concerts, $5 to stand on the lawn.
1: Which, right.
0: They're clearly price gouging us, guys. Like, I want to be clear. This was 20 years ago. The world is price gouging us.
1: Why are you
0: $5
1: against us?
0: $5 in a Subway sandwich, and that put you in the lawn seats at Pine Knob.
1: I feel like that also gets you other things.
0: I mean, it does. We don't need to talk about my college years.
2: 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Traffic.
3: Traffic flow is running a lot heavier now. Ford 131, I-96, M6, crash with injuries backing things up. Eastbound 96 at Fruit Ridge, it is off to the side, but again, we do have emergency crews on the scene there. A slow go past Wilson Avenue. Construction continuing in Grand Rapids, MLK over 131, bridge reconstruction all the way through probably Thanksgiving. I'm Dave Cackley. That's a look at traffic.
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0: Rob's getting ready to fly out tonight, so we're trying to add to his anxiety by sharing all the wild things you've seen somebody do on a plane. Sometimes I get on a plane, I'm like, it's time to crop dust.
1: Are you serious?
0: Yes! I don't know what it is. It happens to me at concerts sometimes, too.
1: What?
0: Yeah, like I get nervous toots. I'm on the radio still, aren't I?
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13: If I were to ask you what makes for a good night's sleep, you'd probably say a dark, quiet room, not too many things on your mind. But every night when you go to get some Z's, how often do you really think about the temperature in your bedroom? Temperature may be one of the most underappreciated factors in sleep. That's according to the Senior Vice President of Research and Scientific Affairs at the National Sleep Foundation. We often hear about lights and screens and stress, but even modest changes in temperature and airflow can influence both how quickly you fall asleep and how deeply you stay asleep. Most experts will recommend a room temperature of 60 to 67 degrees Fahrenheit. You might also experiment with your sheets and what you actually wear to bed. Play around a bit and see what improves your sleep. You might be delightfully surprised. I'm Dr. Sanjay Gupta, helping you live a better life.
14: Here we are again, Michigan. Six innocent lives taken. Mass attacks can be prevented. There are always warning signs. It starts with a grievance.
15: They fired me! I know you all have something to do with it!
14: 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How many people saw that? Bought a gun, ammo. He had a plan. People saw the clues, but were too afraid to tell anyone. Stop a plot. Speak up.
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18: 13 on your side weather, partly cloudy today with an isolated storm expected north of Grand Rapids today. We'll see highs near 90. Tomorrow, more of the same, partly cloudy, very humid, and highs in the mid-90s.
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0: 105.3 Hot FM, it's Rachel and Rob. We're talking about funflation, which is a word that's trending right now, and it essentially means that anything fun you want to do right now is going to cost an astronomical amount. And we've seen this with concert tickets. We've seen this with anything you really want to do these days. Even Rob was talking about how expensive it is just to go to the movies now.
1: I was going
0: to
1: say, yeah, now it's even hit like the little things around town.
0: And I want to be clear. I know I sound like a little old lady because I hear my grandparents talk like that. It has been proven that inflation has moved at such a rate people were never expecting it to go this fast.
1: Well, yeah, and that's the thing is...
0: It's not the same as my boomer grandparents.
1: No, there's a lot of greed now.
0: There is a lot of greed. And like seeing what people are paying for certain things, concert tickets, you just going to the movies. That's why when we like have sweet deals and stuff, I always go look at them on our website because there's like tickets, you know, 4-pack for the Berlin Raceway.
1: Oh,
0: doing anything with a family of four, I've learned is insane.
1: Yeah, you've got to find that deal wherever you can.
0: Yeah, and even just like people who travel to go to shows and stuff. Like if you want to go to Detroit and you want to go to a concert, you got to pay for the ticket, then you got to pay for a hotel, then you got to pay for dinner. You're $1,200 in by the end of it.
1: There used to be a time when you could actually get like a hotel room for like $60 or $80.
0: Yes.
1: I bet you can't even do a Motel 6 that cheap anymore.
0: No, you can't. It's easily over $100.
1: No wonder no one's having sex anymore. You can't afford to go to the sketchy hotels. Motels.
0: Right.
1: Holiday Inn.
0: It's the male loneliness epidemic.
1: We figured it out. It's all because of funflation.
0: We solved the problem. It's true. No one's sleeping together either. Rob's not wrong on that. I know. There's a lot of studies about that.
1: Too much. Just for the hotel room.
0: It costs too much. Rob would know. He's like, you wouldn't believe what it used to cost for me to get a hooker, you guys.
1: It was a lot cheaper back in the day.
0: Oh, my God. What have you done recently, though, that you just did it to go have fun, but it cost way more than you were ever expecting? Like, maybe you bought tickets for something. Maybe you just went to the movies. Maybe you did Top Golf, like Rob was talking about, and you're like, oh, my God, I'm being bent over.
1: That's the thing. All the fun things, you're dropping a lot.
0: It's unbelievable. Nicole's on the phone in GR. What did you do?
2: Oh, God. I took my kids to the Flumu Institute in Chicago.
0: That was easily
2: $850. The Slime Factory.
0: Oh, the Slime Factory.
2: You go through and you can play with all the slime, and at the end of it, you can make your own slime to bring home with you. Yeah, the whole experience with food and the hotel room and the train tickets, it was an $850 day
0: trip. That's crazy.
1: And doesn't that suck? Because you're like, it's just a trip over there for one little thing.
2: But it was so much fun. But also, I could just go to Meijer and buy a big old gallon of Elmer's glue and make my own slime factory.
0: You could have made a slime factory in your backyard.
1: But you
2: did.
1: You wouldn't have got the joys of hearing your kids go, do we have to go here? Can we go back to the hotel room yet?
0: I just want
1: to
0: get in the pool.
2: And I didn't have to do any of the cleaning. So that was, alone is worth at least $300, right?
1: Yeah, it is true.
0: At the end of the day, you still have carpet. I agree with you.
2: Yes.
0: Thank you for calling. I banned slime in my house. Swear to God, I did.
1: Oh, yeah. Because it's so messy.
0: It's so messy. Somebody just

0: Texted in, I spent $380 per ticket to see comedian Gary Owen in August. With fees, $800 for two tickets plus dinner and drinks, easily $1,200 for the
1: night. You better hope he doesn't die before he gets here.
0: Dude, I'm not kidding though. When you just want to go to a show, it's unbelievable. I've started waiting until like a day or two before said concerts to buy resale tickets. Well, people get desperate and they get cheap.
1: See, that's the way to do it. But you could still miss out on that show.
0: That's what I get scared of every single time. And we have missed out on shows because of it. But man, I will sit and hold out. I cannot justify spending that much money.
1: Yeah, also you missed out on a show, but you kept $400.
0: Thank you for looking at it logically. Like, yeah, what are you, like, my mother? Calm down.
1: No, I'm just saying. I'm like, well, at least you did save money.
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3: They say the holy water's watered down, and this town's lost its faith. 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

0: 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It's Rachel and Rob. Now time for the hot list. What do we got as we get into our 4th of July week?
1: Well, we start off with a pretty big story. Twister's ice cream, Grand Rapids' favorite for ice cream, obviously, was destroyed in a fire early Monday morning. Actually, the interesting part was it was a fire, but it also looks like it was an explosion. Authorities say it began around 1 a.m. They said that it's a catastrophic loss and that the neighbors in the area reported hearing a large boom. No one was inside the building at the time. No injuries were reported, but debris is scattered around the area. Crews are now still working on the fire, and DTE is now investigating as well.
0: So it exploded, essentially, is what they're thinking.
1: They're not quite saying it. They keep saying it's just a fire, but you look at it and like there's stuff all across the road earlier this morning.
0: My husband is distraught. They used to know him by name at that place, and it was a Dairy Queen on Fulton.
1: Oh, really?
0: Oh, yeah. When I was pregnant, we'd go through. They knew his voice.
1: Oh, wow.
0: Like Rachel and Aaron are back.
1: That's...
0: We lived really close to that, but that's also sad that it blew up.
1: You guys are now suspects.
0: Have to investigate. We had nothing to do with the crime. If there is one.
1: Hundreds of millions. I know. We haven't. Allegedly.
0: Yeah, allegedly.
1: You're not a part of it. Correct. Allegedly.
0: Yes.
1: Okay, hundreds of millions of dollars will be up for grabs this week in both the Mega Millions and Powerball lotteries. There is no grand prize winner in Friday's Mega Millions drawing, so that jackpot rolls over to $511 million ahead of the drawing tomorrow. And tonight is the big Powerball drawing, and that is worth at least $360 million.
0: Dang!
1: So go get your tickets.
0: Oh, I want that money.
1: Wouldn't that be great
0: so good.
1: Anyway.
0: So good.
1: And then finally, this is something to kind of keep in mind this week around West Michigan. An extreme heat warning arrives this afternoon through Thursday evening. Heat index is likely hitting the triple digits across West Michigan. We define a heat wave here in Michigan as a stretch of three or more consecutive days with high temperatures in the 90s. So that's where we're going to, because it's going to be
0: four.
1: The hottest days appear to be Tuesday, Wednesday, and Thursday, in which the highs are likely to reach the low to middle 90s. But the dew points are going to be in the 70s starting this afternoon, which is going to be very humid and muggy.
0: Yeah.
1: And so that's the thing. So beginning today through at least Thursday, the heat indexes are likely to peak near or above 100 degrees each afternoon here in the city. If you're away from the lake, you're going to get it really hot. So
0: I have to tell you, I think I'm so checked out with it being 4th of July week. When you were talking, I almost went, your dew points in the 70s.
1: Well, you're not wrong.
0: That's Rob Hollis.
1: I'm a sweaty guy.
0: Thanks, Rob. Coming up on the show in just a few minutes, speaking of Rob, something happened to him the other day with a member of the Gen Z generation. And when I tell you that this makes me laugh out loud, it is comical, but it's also like a little sad.
1: I feel like it's more sad
0: than it. It's kind of sad. And now the bank has to be involved. It's next on Hot FM.

0: 105.3 Hot FM, it's Rachel and Rob. I don't want to like heavily pick on Gen Z today, but there are just some things they didn't learn the way we did growing up. And sometimes it shows. Like when they come up to our prize table and they go, what is a CD?
1: Yeah, that's the one that always gets me.
0: Yeah, we stopped giving those away, by the way. That was an embarrassing time for Hot FM. We can't go back.
1: We might have had them a little longer than we should have.
0: Way longer, but the record labels kept giving them, so we kept passing
1: that
0: out.
1: And the Nanny DVD that we still try to give away.
0: DVD! Yes, that's still in the prize closet. Still waiting for a taker. However, you had an interesting run-in with a member of Gen Z this last week, so much so that you actually showed it to me, and now the bank is concerned about it. Go ahead.
1: Yeah, I was trying to get a check back from a guy who is obviously, I don't know how old he is.
0: He's in his mid-20s,
1: yeah. And when he wrote the check, he completely wrote it wrong. So in the pay to the order area, he just wrote the dollar amount, like the actual numbers, not spelling out. Like he actually wrote a 6 and a 2 and a 5. Like,
0: yeah, because you would write
1: real
0: like
1: numbers.
0: A 600,
1: yeah.
0: Like the actual words out.
1: Yeah, and then he wrote it there, and I was like, I don't think that's where that goes. And I know exactly where it goes because I've written checks before.
0: Right.
1: I go, that's actually, I believe, where my name goes. He goes, no, your name goes on the next line.
0: Wait, he challenged you?
1: Uh-huh.
0: Get
1: ew. And then I was like, no, it really is supposed to go on the top. He goes, no, it goes on the... So I wrote my name on the next line, like he told me.
0: I love that you just like let him sit in his
1: stupidity. Because I'm like, you're not going to let me leave until I write this name down. Okay, so I did. And then I was like, all right, well, what happens when the bank won't cash this? And he goes, no, they'll cash it. And I was like, there's no writing out. Like, okay. And so in my head, I thought, well, this is kind of how check fraud happens. Like, so they sign it and then you can write whatever you want on it. Like, that's why they tell you when you write out the amount, you're supposed to draw the line so they can't write anything after that.
0: Yeah, you draw a line after the words, right?
1: Yeah. So I ended up writing the little words beneath my name of like the dollar amount, but I then took it into the bank and I won't say they laughed at me, but the lady was like, are you serious? She thought it was a joke. And I was like, no. This is how I was paid. And I'm just wanting to, and she goes, we have a whole division that checks, and that will definitely get flagged for fraud. And
0: oh, my God.
1: I'm like, well, are you willing to try it? Like, can we just send it through? And she goes, I don't want to hear what they're going to tell me when I try to push this through. It's obviously not a good check.
0: Right.
1: And I was like, oh, I get it. You don't want to get trained.
0: 100%.
1: She's going to get more training if she sends that check
0: it's
1: through.
0: It's like us in phishing emails.
1: Exactly. I was like, I get it.
0: I want a deal.
1: I don't reply to some emails because I think they're fake.
0: Right. 100%. I understand. But it made me realize, like, even I don't usually go into banks very often anymore. I don't even have checks, but if I have to write one, like I know how to write a check, right? Like I was taught as a teenager when I got my first job how to write a check because I would have to write a check monthly to my parents. But Gen Z is not having to do that, and neither is Gen Alpha because so often you can literally just Venmo somebody.
1: Right, and it makes sense. And that's actually how I ended up getting the money from the guy.
0: But did you? You got Venmo'd instead?
1: Yeah, I was just like, here's a request.
0: Yeah,
1: just
0: and I don't blame you. I don't blame you. But some people don't feel comfortable using that, and checks are still used. I had to write a check recently for my most recent vehicle. And I was like, oh my God, I don't have checks. But it's a thing that is still used and people still know how to do.
1: Because you sometimes, you're right. Because I had to do checks for my rent when my landlord passed away. I had to go get cashier's checks.
0: Right.
1: And those are different. And that's the thing. This was a manual check, so it still was pretty close to the right way a regular check is. But there's some like a cashier's check where you do write in weird spots. Like, I totally get that.
0: I'll give it to you, yes.
1: But this one was no.
0: No.
1: This
0: one was Rob spelled showed it out. To me. Like, it was wild.
1: Yeah, it was spelled out. Yeah.
0: And maybe you have some Gen Z in your life. What have you had to teach them or like everyday things that like, you're like, oh my God, nobody ever taught them how to do this. Writing a check is a really big one. I feel like a lot of younger people don't know how to call and like make their doctor's appointments.
1: No,
0: that's a big one.
1: That's a big one.
0: And I've seen it. I've visibly seen it with my cousin. He's 22 and I watched him try to make a doctor's appointment and it was hard to watch.
1: I was actually really impressed that I have a nephew learning to drive right now and said there was something brought up about pumping gas because the older nephew did not understand pumping gas at first.
0: And
1: he's like, no, they teach you how to pump gas. And I was like, that's really great. Because that's not always been that, and using the this is the other one
0: they taught him during driver's training how to pump gas. They did not teach me that at driver's
1: that's
0: training.
1: What I'm saying, I'm like, I love there were two things that they encouraged, which pumping gas and the other was doing a drive-through window so that you understand how to do a drive-through window.
0: Yeah, that's okay, gotcha.
1: But then my thing is also teach your kids how to use the credit card reader at the gas station because they sometimes have that weird button at the top where they're like, you got to click yes or whatever.
0: Yeah.
1: Like, is this the amount or whatever? That one also trips up people,
0: right?
1: Young people.
0: Debit or credit.
1: Yeah,
0: it took me forever to understand debit versus credit.
1: And it's just weird because I've seen it, like, just hanging around, like, teenagers as they're able to, like, get into the world by themselves.
0: Right.
1: That's the stuff that hangs them up where I'm like, why didn't you go in and buy that? Well, because I didn't know how that machine worked. What? It's just you put your credit card on it, it just takes your money.
0: What is something that you realize Gen Z was never taught? Or maybe you have kids and you're like, I'm making sure they learn this, this, and this. Because so often there's so much that's fallen to the wayside because the world has gotten too easy.
1: Yeah.
0: And that's really what it is. The world has gotten too easy. Like, they don't even have to worry about the gas pump because they can go up and double-click their Apple Pay and move on.
1: And that's...
0: That's the truth.
1: Yeah. The part about the pump, though, is you guys still know how to put the gas in the car.
0: Right. There is that.
1: We haven't learned that part yet.
0: 616-451-0105. Name something younger generations have not quite figured out yet. Because Rob having to get a check that was flagged for fraud because somebody didn't know how to fill it out blows my mind. But I bet there's a lot of kids that don't know how to fill out a check.
1: Well,
0: I bet there's a lot of adults. I mean, this kid was like in his mid-20s.
1: That's the thing. He should be old enough to. And this is my favorite line. It's been a while since I filled out a check. I'm like, I think it's been forever. Like, you've never done it.
2: 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Traffic.
3: Heavy traffic flows 96 to Ford. North and southbound 131. Crash cleanup. Kent County eastbound 96 at Fruit Ridge. There were injuries reported there. Still unknown on the severity. Another accident reported at Pettus Avenue and 5 Mile Road. 31 Muskegon to West Olive. Going to take you about 17 minutes. Still around 27 out to Holland on the southbound side. Looking okay inbound from Hudsonville eastbound 196. 13. I'm Dave Kack. That's a look at traffic.
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0: Got up and I texted my neighbor that told me to lay on the dog. And I texted her and she was like, my husband told you to do that? And I said, yeah. And she goes, why would you ever take dog advice from him? Don't lay on the dog when it's just looking all cute laying on your bathroom floor. You lay on the dog when it's being naughty. You lay on the dog when it's taking advantage of your body in the streets. And I'm like, wait, what?
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19: 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Number one, nutrition. The Mediterranean diet really is the gold standard. Number two, exercise. You should be getting 150 minutes of moderate intensity exercise or 75 minutes of vigorous intensity exercise every week, plus strength training and stretching. Number three, sleep. 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And finally, number four, often gets forgotten, socialization. 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
21: 13 on your side weather. Partly cloudy today with an isolated storm expected north of Grand Rapids today. We'll see highs near 90. Tomorrow, more of the same. Partly cloudy, very humid, and highs in the mid-90s.
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0: Name something Gen Z was never taught that we need to make sure they learn. 616-451-0105. It's a Rachel Gray Show with Rob Sparks. We're talking about this because Rob recently had a guy in his mid-20s write him a check. And I can't believe that the guy wrote you a check and you were like, that's not how you do it. And he was like, yeah, it is. Like, you quit 15 years on this.
1: He was like, well, it's been a while since I've written a check, but I'm pretty sure this is how I'll go through. It didn't go through.
0: It literally, they said at the bank that it would be flagged as fraudulent.
1: The lady straight up told me, she's like, I'm not even willing to try to send it through because they're going to tell me how dumb I am for accepting it.
0: But that's the thing. Gen Z, they haven't been taught all these things that we were taught before the world was so easy. Like, and I say the world was so easy because everything's at our fingertips right now. Gen Z just Venmos each other. They don't write checks.
1: That is very true.
0: You know what I mean? You don't have to do it. Nobody knows how to navigate anymore. Somebody texted in and said, I was driving to Mexico. We lost service on the phone. I told my son the rental car has a map in the glove box. He had no idea how to use it. She goes, I felt like as a mother, I failed him.
1: In fairness, I'll make you feel better. I one time dated a guy that was my age. And he didn't know how to read a map either.
0: Really?
1: Yeah. And we got lost in Key West, which is not hard. It's like tic-tac.
0: Tiny. Like what?
1: It's like the streets either go one way or the other and they all intersect.
0: I think it didn't work out.
1: No. He's still driving around that town trying to figure out how to get out.
0: You left. You're like, this is where I'm out.
1: I gotta go.
0: On the island of Key West. Somebody else texted in how to address a piece of mail. A few years ago, I told my stepson he needed to address the envelopes to mail out his graduation announcements. He had no idea how to do it. And the truth is, they're not going to know unless you teach them.
1: That's the thing.
0: And same with like Gen Alpha and my little tiny kids.
1: A lot of it is too. Yeah. If you're not doing it around them. I remember having to show somebody one time. It was a family friend.
0: Yeah.
1: And he moved out. And actually, his dad was like, will you move in with him and show him how to like navigate the world? And I'm like, sure, because he paid part of my rent.
0: Yeah.
1: So I'm like, sure. The kid couldn't go like pay water bills or any of the bills.
0: He didn't know how to pay utilities?
1: No. And I'm like, you could either mail it in or you could go to the actual office. And I showed him where they were. And he's like, I don't know what you do when you go in. You walk up to the window.
0: Oh, that's unsettling.
1: I can't imagine that it's any better for people.
0: Oh, probably not. Probably not. Somebody just texted him and said, my daughter was out to a restaurant with her friends and texted me, can you help me figure out how much to leave for a tip? She had no idea how to figure out a 20% tip.
1: And not even on the calculator?
0: You know, see, that's wild. Because you really, the only reason I know is because waiting tables for every $10, it was $2. So if you had a $50 bill, it was $10. 5 times 2 is 10.
1: Oh, that's really smart.
0: Yeah.
1: Wow.
0: Waiting tables, that's how I always did it. Every $10 is $2.
1: So if it's $23, that's $6.30 is what you're supposed to leave. No.
0: $4.60. There you go. Yeah, exactly. Yeah. Like I think people overthink that, but so many, like even my husband sometimes, like, can you figure out the tip on this?
1: It's not that hard,
0: it's
1: man.
0: It's not that hard. No, somebody just texted in and said, my 20-year-old daughter brags to her friends that she knows cursive. Her fourth grade teacher taught them off curriculum how to do cursive.
1: Oh, that's really cool.
0: Actually, I taught my daughter how to write her name in cursive, and she thinks it's the coolest thing ever that she can do it. Wait, do they still teach cursive in schools?
1: Not really.
0: 616-451-0105.
1: The teacher's breaking the law, dude.
0: How do you have a signature without cursive?
1: It's printed out now.
0: No, it isn't.
1: You know what? I printed mine out on my social security card and had to get another one.
0: Are you sick? Because it wasn't a signature?
1: Yeah, because it wasn't a signature.
0: Really? See, you got to still teach kids how to do cursive.
1: But now I have two of them.
0: Oh, cool.
1: So if I lose one, I'm like, here's the other one.
0: Somebody just texted Control-C and Control-V. So many young people we hire don't know how to use something that isn't on a phone. Like, they don't know keyboard shortcuts.
1: I gotta be honest, keyboard typing is going away.
0: Yeah.
1: I know, like, there's a couple kids in my life that are on the internet a lot. And when I watch them type, I'm like, oh my gosh, chickens, what are you doing? I swear.
0: Isn't it wild though? Because you and I, if you're a millennial, you had to sit through keyboard class. I was timed for how long it took me to actually transcribe something.
1: I actually said the other day, I was like, I'm going to put a piece of paper over your hand and make you start typing the right way. And I was told no. They don't teach that. And I'm like, no, this is how you
0: learn.
1: They're
0: not teaching typing on a keyboard.
1: Yeah. I'm like, you do ASDF and then you do JKL. Semicolon.
0: I forgot about that.
1: And you put a piece of paper over your hands and you type without looking.
0: I will love this. Rob's typing tests.
1: This is what I'm. Yeah, this is what I'm doing.
0: I feel bad for them. Like, I feel bad.
1: And I told them
0: right
1: that I'm going to find a ruler, and every time they mess up, I'm going to smack their hand.
0: What? Yeah, you're going to Catholic
1: because
0: school.
1: Seriously, they were sitting there and they were both like tick tick tick, tick. And I'm like, oh, my God.
0: I would twitch. I would twitch.
1: I can give you one of my signature eye rolls while I'm typing something and still typing.
0: Boomers and Gen Z, they have more in common than they realize. They both chicken peck.
1: That's true. That is true.
2: 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Traffic.
3: Heavy traffic flows 96, the Ford, north and southbound 131. Crash, Granville, Ivan Rest at 28th Street. Just had a report of an accident. Bridget Stocking, that is partially blocking. Should just about be clear at Pettus and 5 Mile Road. We are clear now, eastbound 96 at Fruit Ridge. That was an injury accident, but you're not even seeing a residual delay there at this point. I'm Dave Cackley. That's a look at traffic.
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1: I really want to know, can we make a quick call to your husband?
0: Right. My husband?
1: Yeah.
0: No. Talk about him. He doesn't need to know anything. How dare you?
1: Oh, okay.
0: I love how I'm like, screw that guy. You guys, Aaron and I got in a fight last night.
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17: 13 on your side weather. Partly cloudy today with an isolated storm expected north of Grand Rapids today. We'll see highs near 90. Tomorrow, more of the same. Partly cloudy, very humid, and highs in the mid-90s.
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0: 105.3 Hot FM. It's Rachel and Rob. Somebody texted in and we were talking about things Gen Z doesn't know how to do. And they said tying shoes is obsolete.
1: Wow.
0: Wait, so I will tell you, my son is 7 and we argue about this all the time.
1: About him tying his shoes?
0: Yes, because he doesn't want shoes with laces. Let me be clear. My son knows how to tie his shoes, but he said nobody wears tie shoes. Tie shoes aren't a thing. And I refuse to buy Velcro shoes for a 7-year-old. That's my sticking point.
1: Really?
0: Yeah, I won't do it.
1: Because he needs to learn how to do it?
0: He needs to know how to tie his shoes.
1: Yeah, no, that makes
0: sense.
1: Yeah,
0: so I don't buy him, like, all these Nikes. He's got, like, Nike Pandas and, like, all these Nike, like, high tops and stuff. They have Velcro at the top and then, like, elastic laces.
1: Mom, you're no fun.
0: I mean, I may not be fun, but my homie's going to know how to tie his shoes.
1: I love that. Yeah, that is true.
0: He's not going to be that dummy out there that doesn't know what he's doing.
1: Which... Does he know how to tie a shoe? Like,
0: yes, he knows how to tie a shoe. He got an award in kindergarten for knowing how to tie a shoe.
1: Well, that's why you won't give him Velcro. You're right. Like, you won an award. We're not going to ruin this.
0: Coming up on the show in just a couple minutes. Speaking of ruining something, we got a text from a listener. And I want to know what Rob thinks about it and what you think about it. Because there is something she wants to do. And she hasn't been with this guy in 5 years. They've spent 5 years apart, but is she jumping too soon? Feelings after Disturbia, Hot FM.

0: 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It's Rachel and Rob. We got an interesting text on the text line, and I want to read it to you and find out what you think. 616-451-0105. Have you ever broken it off with somebody and then, like, years later made it work? Listen to this text, Rob. She said, I broke up with my ex-boyfriend about 5 years ago, and he just broke off his engagement to another woman. We're both in very different places. When we were together, we were in different places. And one of the issues was that he wasn't ready for a commitment. After learning that he's clearly ready to settle down, it has me thinking about us. And I'm wondering if it would be okay to send him a note on Instagram. Just letting him know that if he wanted to explore things with us, now that his engagement is over, I would be open to that. We were perfect together. The only issue was I wanted to get married, and he kept saying he wasn't ready but would be someday. I couldn't wait around for someday. And now he just broke off an engagement with somebody else. I think it should be me. That is heavy. 616-451-0105.
1: I feel like you're dealing with a lot of, there's a reason y'all aren't together. You never go back.
0: Oh, you're not. Okay, Team Rob, Team Rage, because I think she should reach out to him.
1: See, I don't. I think that you, and I say this as somebody who I maybe have somebody like that in my life, and I know that if that ever happens, I should not be going back. I should turn around and run.
0: I'm such a bad friend because I'd be like, yes, reach out to
1: him. I know. That's the problem. I know that you'd be like, Rob, you've been waiting. No.
0: I like the idea of somebody not being right together in the right time, but down the road having grown and discovering that it is the right
1: thing. Yeah, but how often is that the truth? Or how often is it that you get back?
0: I don't know. I watch a lot of rom-coms.
1: That's my whole thing. I feel like a lot of times we get back together. People get back together with each other.
0: Yeah.
1: And it's still not right. It's still not a good fit.
0: Did you have somebody that you were dating, you broke up, and then years later were able to, like, rekindle it? 616-451-0105. Because she said that it was 5 years ago they broke up. He ended up being engaged to somebody else, and the engagement didn't work out. He broke off his engagement. She saw it on Instagram.
1: She
0: wants to reach out to him, and I think you should, but give it enough time. That's my big thing.
1: It's also a little weird that you just saw that he broke up with somebody, and all of a sudden you're like, oh, I'm going to reach out.
0: Well, I mean, she didn't want to be a hussy and reach out while they were still engaged.
1: Thank goodness.
0: Right.
1: Way to have a little bit of self-restraint before you go back on this horrible idea.
0: I will say this, though. You don't know why his engagement broke up. Like, why he broke off his engagement. He could have been sleeping with somebody else. There could have been a reason that he broke off. He might still not be ready to settle down.
1: Oh, you're talking about her. I'm like, I don't need to know why.
0: But
1: that makes sense. She doesn't know why.
0: She's trying to jump back into this. Yes. But that being said, I think it's worth finding out.
1: Really?
0: I would want to know the T, one.
1: You know why.
0: And two, it could work out. This could be your love story.
1: Because you also like drama. So if it doesn't work out, you're like, well, now we have something to pay attention to.
0: Now we have a story for girls' night.
1: Yeah, exactly. This is toxic.
0: She wants to reach out to her ex-boyfriend who said he was never ready to commit, so she moved on. But he ended up getting engaged to somebody else and then just broke off the engagement 5 years later. Have you ever reached out to an ex years down the road and had it work out? I love the idea of the love story coming full circle.
1: And, you know, we have seen where, like, really old people do, like, that does happen.
0: Yeah.
1: I just don't think that's the norm. I think you get back with them and you quickly remember why you guys broke up.
0: Somebody just texted in and said, Team Rob all the way, Rach, you're insane.
1: Thank you.
0: I understand that everybody thinks I'm crazy, but sometimes people have really good love stories like this, and I like it.
1: Yeah, sometimes.
0: I like the idea of knowing you have a person that you were supposed to be with, but it just wasn't the right time.
1: So you like the fighting.
0: It's not the fighting!
1: No, because I think, what if it's still not the right time?
0: You still should figure it out, don't you think? You should test the waters.
1: I'm going to still say no.
0: 616-451-0105. Have you ever gone back to an ex years later and had it be the right time? Or Team Rob and, like, don't ever eat out of the trash?
1: Never go back.
0: Yeah. Isn't that what Taylor Swift says?
1: Yes.
0: It's eating out of the trash, according to her brother, Austin.
1: And Austin was on to something.
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3: Moderate to heavy traffic flows continue. Multiple crashes in the cleanup in Kent County, 5 Mile and Pettus Avenue. Also a bridge in Stocking that's partially blocking in Grand Rapids. Still partially blocking in Granville as well. Ivan Rest at 28th Street. No reports of any injuries there. Long since clear that earlier injury accident to eastbound 96 at Fruit Ridge Avenue. I'm Dave Cackley. That's a look at traffic.
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0: Rob's getting ready to fly out tonight, so we're trying to add to his anxiety by sharing all the wild things you've seen somebody do on a plane. Sometimes I get on a plane, I'm like, it's time to crop dust.
1: Are you serious?
0: Yes! I don't know what it is. It happens to me at concerts sometimes, too.
1: What?
0: Yeah, like I get nervous toots. I'm on the radio still, aren't I?
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16: Not all screen time is created equal, and a new study out of Sweden is helping us understand this even better. So researchers followed more than 20,000 people over nearly two decades and determined that passive screen time, like sitting on the couch and watching television, raised someone's risk of dementia. But if they did something active, like reading, puzzles, or interacting with other people, this same group of people saw their risk of dementia drop. Just like you gotta put the work in to keep your body in shape as you age, you basically have to do the same thing with your brain. A couple things I have found to help: working to learn something new every day, whatever it might be, challenging yourself in some way every day, and really importantly, staying socially active. Some days that means meeting friends in person, other days maybe an email, a text, or a phone call. Just stay engaged. I'm Dr. Sanjay Gupta, helping you live a better life.
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0: 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We're playing a little Team Rob, Team Rach today, and unfortunately it's with a listener's life. So
1: it always is. It always is.
0: We got this text on the text line, 616-451-0105. I broke up with my ex-boyfriend about 5 years ago, and he's broken off his engagement to another woman. When we were together, we were in different places, and one of the issues was that he wasn't ready for commitment, and I wanted to get married. After learning he's clearly ready to settle down, and then he broke off his engagement, I'm wondering if it's okay to send him a note on Instagram to ask him if he wants to explore things with us and let him know I would be open to that. And I think, yes, girl, shoot your shot. Some people meet at the wrong time.
1: I think you're just playing with fire, to be honest with you.
0: Why, though?
1: Because it's just, if it didn't work out in the first time, like, okay, so he went and found somebody. And now that you were able to do a real relationship, I'm coming. Wait, what if you were the problem?
0: I mean, you might have been the problem, but it's probably worth finding out, right?
1: I don't think so.
0: Somebody texted in and said, Team Rachel, it's a little bit different, but my husband and I dated in eighth grade.
1: Oh.
0: And reconnected at 22.
1: They reconnected in 10th grade.
0: She said that they've been together for 16 years and married for 14 years. Yeah. Ooh, Team Rob, 616-451-0105. My son's dad and I were high school sweethearts. We broke up.

0: And then we got back together 5 years later and had a baby. Moral of the story is, Rob is right on this one. We now have to communicate through a co-parenting app.
1: See, that's what I'm talking about.
0: There's an app for co-parenting. She goes, we absolutely hate each other's guts.
1: And that's the whole thing. Because you think, oh my, you're seeing it through rose-colored glasses right now. And you forget what really led to you guys not being together.
0: My thought is, though, if people don't work at the right time and there wasn't like a massive catalyst for the breakup, like 5 years ago, if our listener's boyfriend had cheated on her or she cheated on him or something massive happening that like exploded the relationship,
1: yeah,
0: I would say, no, don't go back. Don't reach out to him now. But she said it was just that he wasn't ready to commit.
1: But maybe he wasn't ready to commit with her.
0: Oh, you mean he's just not that into you?
1: Maybe.
0: You think it's he's not? Maybe. He's Ben Affleck and he's just not that into you.
1: It could be. I just, my whole thing is, or what if like do you think that was the only problem he had?
0: Could be more.
1: That was, yeah. Like,
0: yeah. Somebody else said, what if he broke off the engagement because he was actually still in love with her? That could be.
1: If we're playing Rachel's rom-com, that is totally what it is.
0: Well, I'm playing Rachel's rom-com today because I feel like you should at least look into it.
1: Really?
0: Is anybody listening who was with somebody, broke it off, and then got back together with them years later, but you have to have a happy ending.
1: And it worked out only because...
0: Or have a terrible ending so Rob can feel validated.
1: Well, because I think that's what happens too often. And especially if, like, when you guys broke up, if you were really tore up about it, you don't need to go back out with this person because they already destroyed you once.
0: Is that how you feel about that guy?
1: Yes.
0: Yeah.
1: That is why I cannot ever go back.
0: If he broke off his marriage...
1: I would wonder what's wrong with him.
0: Okay, you would not reach out.
1: No, I don't.
0: You would not reach out.
1: Every part of me would want to, but I know I shouldn't. That's the thing. That's what I'm trying to say. I know that that is just a recipe for disaster.
0: 616-451-0105. Her boyfriend and her did not work out because he didn't want to commit. He got engaged to somebody else years later, broke it off. And now she wants to reach back out and see if he wants to go out with her again. Have you ever broken up with somebody and then made it work years later? 616-451-0105.
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0: Did you break up with somebody because the timing wasn't right and then work it out years down the road? 105.3 Hot FM, it's Rachel and Rob. If you missed the story this morning, we got a text from a listener and she said that this guy she was with 5 years ago, she said the relationship was perfect, but they broke up because he wasn't ready to like commit and she wanted to get married. Well, they go their separate ways. He finds a new girlfriend, gets engaged, and he just broke off the engagement. She saw it online. She wants to know if she should reach out on Instagram and say, hey, let's give this another shot because she's ready to explore it.
1: That seems problematic already.
0: See, I think that this could be a great love story.
1: I saw that he broke up and now I want to reach out.
0: I do think you should maybe wait.
1: Yeah.
0: Maybe don't pounce right away because we don't know why the marriage, like the engagement was broken off. It's a little sus. But I will say, I like the idea of people who are meant to be together but met at the wrong time, and then were able to work it out down the road. You know what I mean?
1: And that's exactly what you think happened here.
0: I kind of do. 616-451-0105. Megan says, Team Rachel, your listener should shoot her shot. My fiance and I had our first date in 2018 after his best friend connected us. We talked for a little bit, but things fizzled out. Fast forward July 2021, summer of love that lasted for sure. Neither of us were ready.
1: Summer of love.
0: I know. Now she's building a life together and she's a stepmom to his two children.
1: Well, that is sweet.
0: Yes.
1: I'm not going to lie.
0: It's a very sweet story.
1: I just don't think this always happens. I think a lot of times people get back together and they think this is exactly what we need to be in and blah, blah, blah. And then it turns out to be like, oh my God, I can't believe we tried for a second time.
0: Somebody else texted in and said, hashtag Team Rob all the way. An ex is an ex for a reason. See? Don't force something that never was.
1: An ex is an ex for a reason.
0: Ouch. 616-451-0105. Have you ever gone back to somebody after you broke it off? Was the timing just wrong and then you were able to work it out later? Somebody else said they actually met somebody when they were in high school. They dated and then they broke up, got back together at their 10-year reunion.
1: Oh, wow.
0: What? 616-451-0105. Who rekindled the flame with somebody from high school at their reunion?
1: That would be very...
0: That's wild. See, it can happen.
1: Yeah, it can happen. I still don't think it works, though.
0: Grace is on the phone in GR. Grace, Team Rachel, Team Rob.
2: Team Rachel. I've been together with my husband since, again, 2019, and we had a 6.5-year break in between. There's more details, but...
1: And it worked out. Like, you guys got back together and it worked out.
2: Yep. Yeah, so we dated when I was 21, 14 years ago. And just separated, grew apart, you know, and he actually was a paramedic on scene for my sister saving her boyfriend. And eventually we just reconnected and been married, will be 4 years in October, and together since 2019.
0: Why did you break up originally?
2: He broke up with me, actually. He just wasn't happy and, I don't know, with himself. And, you know, we were early young adults, so.
0: Yeah.
2: He, you know, and was figuring himself out.
0: And he ended up being an EMT on the scene of your sister's boyfriend's accident?
2: Paramedic. They're very specific about what they are. But yeah, he was the paramedic who brought essentially shocked.
1: She's like, you are not allowed to call him.
0: I'm sorry.
2: You're getting married in two months.
0: Wow.
2: And yeah, they brought him back to life. You know,
0: get out.
2: So... yeah, it was the whole thing.
1: Did you fall in love with him again because he's a lifesaver, though?
0: Right, because he's a paramedic, not an EMT.
2: I mean, that was only a piece of it. Like, so they're getting married. I have to figure out the seats, and I think I'm somehow having to loop that in.
0: Oh, my God.
2: Get us back together.
0: I feel like fate brought you together.
2: Yeah, I mean, how does that happen?
0: That is a story of fate, Rob.
1: I get that. That one works, but not everyone has somebody dying on them to get back together.
2: It was my sister's boyfriend. It wasn't like anyone, and I wasn't even there. It just happened. But yeah, I think that's a score for Rachel. But I don't know that this other guy, I don't know that it's clearly he's ready for a serious commitment. I don't get what's exactly clear about that.
0: I agree.
1: It seems like if he's breaking off, like if she's like, now he was in a relationship. Yeah, but he didn't go through with the wedding.
0: Yeah, he could have broken it off because he wasn't ready.
2: You need more information.
0: Thank you for calling in. Have a good day.
2: Absolutely. Thank you.
0: We just got a text from a listener. Team Rob all the way. That man can't commit because he might be gay and just trying to be with a woman.
1: Oh, wow.
0: Oh, boy.
1: Wasn't expecting that.
0: Oh, boy. But would you say, though, as a gay man and in the community, have you seen men that, like, try to not be gay like that?
1: Oh, yeah. Yeah? Actually, I have a friend in Mobile that still, yeah, like.
0: Oh, really?
1: Yeah.
0: Oh, that makes me sad.
1: I've been married, and they were, like, rocky now, and I'm yeah. like, yeah, there's a reason right. why.
0: We know why you're rocky.
1: Yeah.
0: Yeah.
1: I came out with this guy, to be honest.
0: Get
1: with you.
0: Out of here. Like, and yeah. now he's married to a woman?
1: And he's, yeah.
0: Oh,
1: yeah.
0: wow.
1: He told me that it was a mistake. He yeah. was just, I was in the moment. Like,
0: that's one maybe you don't go back to.
1: Yeah,
0: maybe like, that's one you don't
1: exactly.
0: go back to.
1: Exactly. He's not the same one that I would try to go back to.
0: Oh, thanks for clarifying.
1: Yeah, I'm just saying. There's so many problematics.
3: 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Traffic.
4: Heavy traffic flows 96 to 4. North at southbound 131. Crash cleanup. Grand Rapids. Bridge Street at Stocking Avenue. Pettus at 5 Mile. Still partially blocking. We got closures ongoing. Caledonia, Broadmoor, 68 to 84th Street. Long-term road widening into 2027. Southbound in from Cedar Springs. Going to take you about 17 minutes to downtown Grand Rapids. I'm Dave Cackley. That's a look at traffic.
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1: Everyone called me Robert, and I'm like, what's going on?
0: If you don't know, Rob's legal name is Robbie.
1: Like, yeah, it's not Robert.
0: Which, by the way, is so Arkansas, by the way.
1: It's not.
0: It is so Arkansas. I'm not Robert. I'm Robbie.
1: That's not Arkansas.
0: What do you mean? Oh, no. I've struck a chord.
1: No, you haven't. I'm just okay, done talking okay. to you, Raquel.
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1: 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When my cat took a turn for the worse, Dr. Faith and the team at AESH were there to make sure he was comfortable and well cared for, but it wasn't just him. 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
7: 13 on your side weather. Partly cloudy today with an isolated storm expected north of Grand Rapids today. We'll see highs near 90. Tomorrow, more of the same. Partly cloudy, very humid, and highs in the mid-90s.
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0: 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It's Rachel and Rob. Coming up in just a few minutes, five ones to watch today. I am really torn because there is a song from an artist that I feel like is not well liked on my five ones to watch today. And then I heard this over the weekend and went, holy crap, this is actually good.
1: So you first didn't think it was good, now you like it.
0: I don't even want to tell you who it is yet because I'm worried people are like, ew!
1: Oh, okay.
0: In fact, I might just play it coming up and not tell you
1: who it is.
0: Not
1: say who it is?
0: Until after I've played it.
1: And we could guess?
0: And you can guess.
1: Okay.
0: Did I tell you already?
1: I don't think so.
0: Or did I keep it to myself?
1: I think
0: now I'm
1: concerned. You kept it to yourself.
0: All right, it's coming up next. Five ones to watch. There's an artist, a lot of people. She's very polarizing. But she has a new song out, and I actually think it's really good. It's on the way next on Hot FM.

0: Where's the you're ready at the end of that?
1: You're ready?
0: One more. One of my three hot amendments, Rachel and Rob. Five ones to watch now. Five songs that I think are either going to take off or I'm questioning. And the first one I'm questioning today for five ones to watch, I hope I'm allowed to say this, because I know we played it here on Hot FM on Friday, is the new Benson Boone.
1: You're questioning this one.
0: Yes. Okay. I will tell you, I think it is one to watch, if you will. But I feel like he's trying to go very 80s ballad with this new song, Time of My Life. What do you think of it? 616-451-0105. Like, it gives me 80s Def Leppard, maybe Freddie Mercury vibes.
1: Yeah, it is. Yeah.
0: This is new Benson Boone, Time of My Life, for five ones to watch today.

0: It's, I feel like he's going through some emotional stuff.
1: For sure he is, because you know he broke up with his girlfriend too.
0: Yeah, because he's like, I hope you're having the time. Fame is getting too much.
1: Yes.
0: That's what it feels like.
1: I mean, I don't know. He had Alex Earl in the video. Does it get more famous than that?
0: Well, that's what I'm saying. Fame is too much sometimes.
1: I mean, yeah, I will tell you, I listened to it and I like the idea of Benson Boone in a ballad. His voice is unbelievable, but I'm anxious to see what that song does.
0: Yeah.
1: I'm on the fence a little bit.
0: It's a different sound for Benson.
1: I was on the fence with this one too a couple weeks ago, and then I've listened to it enough times now that I think I like it. There's new Ed Sheeran and Martin Garrix music called Repeat It, and it sounds very Ed Sheeran and Martin Garrix, but Rob's always had a crush on Martin Garrix, and then I watched this video of them crashing a wedding together, and I was like,
0: why?
1: Martin Garrix is like real hot.
0: Told ya.
1: How'd I miss that? I didn't know it.

0: it definitely has, it's a Martin Garrix sound.
1: Oh, no, for sure. In fact, you're going to hear all the Martin Garrix here in just a second. There it is.
0: Yeah. As I say, it builds forever.
1: I feel like Ed Sheeran's a good feel-good song. You know what I mean?
0: Yeah, I was going to say, that's the thing. Like, both of them kind of work in the same vein of life is just fun, enjoy it.
1: Yes, for sure. Absolutely.
0: So it makes sense.
1: Yeah.
0: Yeah.
1: There is a song today, and this is the song that I was talking about. This is polarizing. You either love Katy Perry or you hate Katy Perry. And she has a song that she released on Friday called Watch It Burn.
0: Lately, I've not been a Katy Perry fan.
1: This has been the greatest thing that Katy Perry has released.
0: Really?
1: In I don't even know how long. I saw that it was released on Friday, and then it also started charting because people started streaming it.
0: That's interesting.
1: It's called Watch It Burn. It's clearly an entire dig on Orlando Bloom. There's a big F word I had to cut out of it. I like it, you guys, and it's Katy freaking Perry. I don't even like Katy Perry!
2: Thank you for showing me the pain.
0: That's Katy?
1: Yes.

0: also doesn't sound like her. She's got a deeper voice. To forgive and forget, light a cigarette and watch it burn. Okay, I'm digging this. I gotta be honest, I have not been on Katy Perry's bandwagon for a while.
1: No, me either. She annoys me to no end, honestly.
0: Yeah, I was gonna say she tries too hard.
1: I saw something yesterday that said Katy Perry is on the charts right now and no one knows what to do with themselves. So I was like, gotta get on my phone, I gotta figure out what this is immediately. And when I heard it, I was like, and that makes sense. That song is actually good.
0: It really is.
1: I actually really like it.
0: I'm actually really surprised that that's Katy Perry.
1: I know.
0: Justin Trudeau has done something for her.
1: I know.
0: No, I'm just kidding.
1: Helped her light that match, baby.
0: Yeah, exactly.
1: She lit a light for the past. Kelsea Ballerini has a new song with Marshmello. I played a little teaser of this last week with 5 Ones to Watch. It got released and is a full-blown country pop song, and it's so good because they're great together.

0: it's a very safe pop country song. Like, Kane Brown could have released it for dudes.
1: I like this one, though.
0: Yeah. It's a summer bop to me when I listen to it.
1: Yeah, I was going to say, I do. I really, it's very familiar right off
0: the
1: bat.
0: Now for our final song for 5 Ones to Watch today, Somber released a song called My Body Isn't Ready. And I'm not sure how he writes music for a 42-year-old divorcee, but his lyrics are fire. You guys, I listened to this morning, like, this kid is so good. And I say kid because he just turned 20 this year. This is, once again, Somber's my number one today for 5 Ones to Watch. My Body Isn't Ready. It just came out on Friday. Wish you could stay the night, but I am scared of the light. He doesn't want to see him naked. I don't.

0: Wow, that's deep.
1: You guys.
2: And now I'm out of school.
0: You think he plays for my team?
1: No, he's almost too tender not to.
0: I know, that's what I'm thinking.
1: I'm starting to wonder who he bats for, but I don't care. His lyrics are so freaking good. It's unbelievable.
0: Like,
1: the
0: wow.
1: guy's not even a legal drinker, but he knows all about having his nervous system not ready to take his clothes off. And I don't know how you get that deep at that age.
0: I know, right?
1: Like, I'm impressed.
0: What has he been through?
1: What stood out to you for 5 months to watch today? And as I always say, send me songs if you find something that you love.
3: 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Traffic.
4: Heavy traffic flows 96 to 4. North, it's southbound 131. Crash, cleanup, Grand Rapids, Bridge Street at Stocking Avenue. Pettus at 5 Mile, still partially blocking. We got closures ongoing. Caledonia, Broadmoor, 68 to 84th Street. Long-term road widening into 2027. Southbound in from Cedar Springs. Going to take you about 17 minutes to downtown Grand Rapids. I'm Dave Cackley. That's a look at traffic.
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17: 13 on your side weather, partly cloudy today with an isolated storm expected north of Grand Rapids today. We'll see highs near 90. Tomorrow, more of the same, partly cloudy, very humid, and highs in the mid-90s.
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0: It's Rachel's 411.
1: So, you know, I've been a big naysayer on this whole Taylor Travis wedding happening in Madison Square Garden.
2: Yeah, you really have.
1: I still am. I don't think the wedding itself is happening there. I think they're going to have like a private ceremony if it didn't already happen. And this is going to be the party. But I think there might be something happening for the wedding there. I don't think the actual wedding's going on. But there's a rumor that Stevie Nicks and Tim McGraw are going to be performing at this, what people are calling Wedding Palooza this weekend.
2: They're not calling it Wedding
1: Palooza. They're calling it Wedding Palooza.
2: That's really fun.
1: And they're claiming that this could cost $20 million for Taylor Swift, whatever she's planning, if it's happening in Madison Square
2: Garden.
1: The thing
2: is, though, all she has to do is bring in, like, People Magazine or somebody, and she's going to make that money back.
1: They're saying that this is going to be bigger than the Met Gala.
2: See, I can believe that.
1: They're saying it's going to be over 1,000 people in attendance.
2: That's why I'm thinking, like, if she has any buyback on the alcohol and stuff that they serve,
1: yeah,
2: oh, yeah, she'll get some money. I don't know. This is like the royalty. This is like America royalty.
1: No, it feels like the royal wedding. I don't disagree with you. And it is wild. I don't know what Taylor is planning. Something might be happening. But there's another story about how Kenny Chesney was originally supposed to be at the Sphere in Las Vegas.
2: And
1: he canceled. He canceled two shows.
2: Oh.
1: And Kenny Chesney, she opened for Kenny Chesney right when she started touring. He was like the start of her career. They're very good friends. They're very close.
2: That's interesting.
1: And people say he canceled his performances at the Sphere for July 3rd and 4th because he's going to be with Taylor Swift for that wedding.
2: Aw.
1: This is
2: She's like
1: wild.
2: Something borrowed, something short, and something new.
1: Something bald
2: He's
1: and a big
2: the
1: blue
2: short
1: chair.
2: One.
1: Speaking of Taylor Swift and country music, too. So over the weekend, Alan Jackson, who's had a lot of health issues, like country legend Alan Jackson, obviously, he's been dealing with a lot. And he did his final show in Nashville on Saturday night. Taylor Swift had a video that was recorded and it popped up on the screen. Everybody in the audience started booing her.
2: No way.
1: Listen to this.
3: Hey, Alan, it's Taylor.
1: First they cheer. Wait for it.
3: Your decades of unbelievable songwriting, your energy performances, and the ways that you've given so much to us, the fans. I think my favorite song of yours is Drive, because in that song,
1: people are just relentlessly booing her. And
2: wow.
1: I don't know if it's because, are we just like Taylor Swift out?
2: A little bit.
1: Is that
2: bit.
1: What it is?
2: I was going to say.
1: Like it's fatigue.
2: I mean, here's the thing. If we're going to say in one breath she's royalty and everybody's going to watch the wedding, in the other breath, you have to realize the other half of everybody hates it.
1: No, for sure. It's a love-hate relationship.
2: Yeah, exactly.
1: But like to see country music react that way, like that's how she got her start.
2: Well, you know
1: what I mean?
2: Because they just don't appreciate it.
1: They don't. Anyway, you know, I'm going to keep you updated all week on what's going on with that wedding because every day there's going to be more stuff that comes out. Speaking of marriage. Remember how Ariana Grande was with the SpongeBob SquarePants on Broadway, Ethan Slater?
2: Yes.
1: And they broke up and we talked about it on the air and he like broke off his marriage and like he had a baby with this other woman and then he started dating Ariana Grande. Well, she was spotted. I can't talk today. I should prepare you.
2: She was Sparted.
1: Spartan Ash. Ricky Alvarez, who she used to date like 10 years ago.
2: Uh-huh.
1: They were out together. Like having dinner together. And I guess she has been on tour right now changing the lyrics from Thank You Next, where she says, wrote some songs about Ricky, now I listen and laugh. Wrote some songs about Ricky, now they kind of slap. Like she changed the lyrics so they're not putting him down.
2: Oh,
1: I wrote
2: wow.
1: some songs about Ricky, I know he's still got my back, is another lyric that
2: interesting, because she's kind of back into him.
1: 10 years ago, they were together. And now he was the backup dancer that she was with for a minute that she was like almost engaged
2: this
1: to.
2: This sort of makes sense, though.
1: I kind of like
2: you
1: this
2: kinda,
1: for her.
2: I was going to say, you kind of like you grew up, you realize, you know, more about each other.
1: Yes. And speaking of being back together, remember how David Harbour and Millie Bobby Brown from Stranger Things, there was a harassment claim against them. She refused to work with him and all this drama that they didn't like each other.
2: And yeah.
1: David Harbour and Millie Bobby Brown are coming back together for a spy series on Netflix.
2: I was just going to say, I recently read something where he's like, we don't actually hate each other.
1: Right. We have a father-daughter relationship is
2: uh-huh.
1: what he said.
2: Yeah.
1: Well, they are going to be reuniting as father and daughter for this new spy series where he plays like a former FBI agent and is trying to find Millie's character. I don't know if this is another episode of Taken with Liam Neeson, but it kind of sounds like
2: I was going to say, this sounds like it would be really good.
1: It does sound like it would be really good. And finally, Toy Story dominated the box office once again over the weekend. That movie has made almost $600 billion. I wondered if you'd been to see it yet.
2: I still haven't because I cry. That's what I've heard.
1: Everybody says it's very emotional.
2: Exactly. And I
1: Did
2: don't know that I want to see it. I haven't seen it yet.
1: I know. I was waiting for a listener to say something. Oh. They're not here. 616-451-1015.
2: I just told you. I didn't see it.
0: 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Traffic.
4: Heavy traffic flows 96 to Ford, north and southbound 131. Look out for a crash in the cleanup in Kent County, Pettus Avenue at 5 Mile Road. We are clearing out Ivan Rest and 28th Street in Granville. Still dealing with closures in Allegan County, 146 between 14th and Division Street. Still doing repairs to the overpass damaged by a semi last summer. Southbound in from Rockford, 10 minutes. I'm Dave Cackley. That's a look at traffic.
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1: Got up and I texted my neighbor that told me to lay on the dog. And I texted her and she was like, my husband told you to do that? And I said, yeah. And she goes, why would you ever take dog advice from him? 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You lay on the dog when it's being naughty. 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And I'm like, wait, what?
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23: 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Temperature may be one of the most underappreciated factors in sleep. That's according to the Senior Vice President of Research and Scientific Affairs at the National Sleep Foundation. 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Most experts will recommend a room temperature of 60 to 67 degrees Fahrenheit. 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
2: 13 on your side weather, partly cloudy today with an isolated storm expected north of Grand Rapids today. We'll see highs near 90. Tomorrow, more of the same, partly cloudy, very humid, and highs in the mid-90s.
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0: 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It's Rachel and Rob. How much like TV do you watch on a regular basis?
1: You know, a lot more than what I should. I got to be honest. Like recently, I kind of changed some things in my life, and I am not watching as much as I once did.
0: So the worldwide demand for U.S. series, so like TV shows in the U.S., declined 50%.
1: I can see that.
0: That is huge.
1: I'm struggling now to like, I'm not really into any shows.
0: Yeah, but it makes me like, you know, it's interesting because I don't know anybody who watches like primetime TV anymore. Everybody watches shows on Netflix or Hulu or whatever. You know what I mean?
1: That's the thing. And you watch it like on your own time.
0: Yeah. And you watch it when you want to. You certainly don't wait for the new episode to come out so you can sit down on Thursday night at 8 o'clock like we used to when Friends would release new episodes.
1: I do hate that about Apple TV.
0: About Apple TV?
1: Because I watch like Shrinking. I like that.
0: Do they wait for episodes to come out?
1: Yeah, it comes out every Wednesday.
0: That's true. Yeah. And Ted Lasso is coming back in August. You're going to have to wait on episodes for that. Wait, I'm already annoyed.
1: I know. Like, that's the thing. When you just want to watch.
0: I'm already annoyed. I got to wait for that. That's
1: like,
0: so annoying.
1: To keep coming every week.
0: Well, everybody thinks it's annoying because a 50% drop in TV watching is bananas. That is such a huge amount.
1: I can't believe it's that high, to be honest.
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0: I keep watching videos from Usher and Chris Brown's tour. They just kicked it off. Like, it just started this weekend.
1: And how did it go? Did he...
0: Oh, my God.
1: Did Chris Brown ruin any marriages this weekend?
0: No, I don't think so, but Usher may have with the cherries.
1: Oh, okay.
0: Because they both have a thing.
1: They both do,
0: they
1: yeah.
0: They both... Usher puts the cherries in the mouth, and then Chris Brown puts you on, like, a bed.
1: It puts the cherries in the mouth.
0: Oh, it's aggressive. It's aggressive. But Chris Brown, like, flies through the audience. Usher's out there shirtless, and now I'm like, why am I not going to this?
1: I've always wondered... Never mind.
0: I want to go. What were you going to say?
1: I don't know how Chris Brown flies through the... I've seen pictures...
0: What do you say? Oh, yeah. From that?
1: I'm just saying you don't want to hit people.
0: Yeah, he's got more than one, two bungee cords.
1: Yeah, yeah. Exactly.
0: Because he's a tripod. You're so gross.
1: I'm just thinking over here. That's it.
0: It's Hot FM.
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0: 105.3 Hot FM. You know, for years, women, and you know what men do this too, have been sucking in their stomach.
1: Oh, yeah. Especially when you get, I have a code with my mom. If she's trying to take like random pictures, if I hear her yell pineapple, I suck in my stomach because that means she's about to take like a candid shot.
0: Are you serious?
1: Not allowed to look at her. I'm not allowed to change what I'm doing. All I do is suck in my stomach.
0: So don't do it anymore. Physical therapists say it's actually causing your body harm. For women, it can cause back, hip, jaw, rib tension, pelvic floor issues. We're all peeing our pants anyway when we sneeze. Pain in your ribs and chest. And they say doing more crunches isn't the solution. You need to learn to relax your abdominal muscles. How often do you suck in?
1: Well, it depends. Am I really? If I'm walking downtown around all the windows,
0: oh my God,
1: the whole time.
0: I have taught my daughter to start chanting, "We don't care what anybody thinks. I'm going to make you do it now."
1: I don't care what anyone else thinks. I care what I look like.
0: Just in a photo because it might go on social media.
1: You never know.
0: Would you stop?
1: And then there I am, all frumpy.
0: Yeah, to your mom, Kim, if you're listening, stop telling him pineapple.
1: No, don't let me be frumpy,
0: also,
1: Mom.
0: That's also a swinger phrase. I want to tell you and your mother that.

0: 105.3 Hot FM, it's Rachel and Rob. I have to say good morning to Brooklyn and all of her friends that I met at the bar at Steel Cat on Bridge Street on Friday night.
1: Oh, are they even up at this time?
0: You know what? I don't know, because after seeing how those girls drink, it's likely they're not.
1: This is the best part. She's like, I'll say hi to you on Monday. They're like, okay, great. We'll hear you at 5 p.m. No, I'm on at 5 a.m. Oh.
0: So I went to Steel Cat on Friday night, and Brooklyn came up to me and was like, I'm so sorry to young girl you, but I used to listen to you with my mom in the car, and I can't believe you're sitting here right now, and I want to do a shot for it.
1: I was like, used to listen to you.
0: That hurts, Brooklyn. That's
1: my
0: painful.
1: Question is, what time were you there? What time did you get there?
0: It was like 8 o'clock that I saw them.
1: No way.
0: Yeah, it was.
1: It was 8 o'clock when you got there. It was 10 o'clock when you saw them.
0: And they were already drunk. No, God, I was home in bed by 10.
1: Oh, my gosh.
0: Are you kidding
1: me? This is only worse for you.
0: This is me. I'm an old lady.
1: I was trying to say that you met him at 10.
0: They bought me a white gummy bear shot. I don't know why they're racist about their gummy bears, but right. It was the grossest thing I've ever put in my mouth.
1: I was just going to say, what did it taste like?
0: Terrible. Oh. It tasted like college is what it tasted
1: Oh, gross.
0: Like. 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

0: 105.3 Hot FM, it's Rachel and Rob. Noah Kahan had to put out a message to his fans over the weekend to stop pooping on the floors of his shows.
1: What?
0: They have been pooping at the venues.
1: That's not what I expected.
0: You guys, I kid you not. He got on stage over the weekend and was like, listen, I know you don't want to miss anything, but go to the bathroom. Well, we shouldn't be cleaning up
1: your poop.
0: Here's
1: what I'm going to say, Noah Kahan. Quit playing the brown note so often.
0: Right.
1: Obviously, this is on you. This is your music doing it.
0: It's the Great Divide, huh?

0: 105.3 Hot FM. It's Rachel and Rob. Now time for the hot list. What do we got as we get into our 4th of July week?
1: Well, we start off with a pretty big story. Twister's ice cream, Grand Rapids' favorite for ice cream, obviously, was destroyed in a fire early Monday morning. Actually, the interesting part was it was a fire, but it also looks like it was an explosion. Authorities say it began around 1 a.m. They said that it's a catastrophic loss and that the neighbors in the area reported hearing a large boom. No one was inside the building at the time. No injuries were reported, but debris is scattered around the area. Crews are now still working on the fire, and DTE is now investigating as well.
0: So it exploded, essentially, is what they're thinking.
1: Yeah, they're not quite saying it. They keep saying it's just a fire, but there's you look at it and like there's stuff all across the road earlier this morning.
0: My husband is distraught. They used to know him by name at that place, and it was a Dairy Queen on Fulton.
1: Oh, really?
0: Oh, yeah. When I was pregnant, we'd go through. They knew his voice.
1: Oh, wow.
0: Like Rachel and Aaron are back.
1: That's...
0: We lived really close to that, but that's also sad that it blew up.
1: You guys are now suspects.
0: Have to investigate. We had nothing to do with the crime. If there is one.
1: Hundreds of millions. I know. We haven't. Allegedly.
0: Yeah, allegedly.
1: You're not a part of it.
0: Correct.
1: Allegedly.
0: Yes.
1: Okay, hundreds of millions of dollars will be up for grabs this week in both the Mega Millions and Powerball lotteries. There is no grand prize winner in Friday's Mega Millions drawing, so that jackpot rolls over to $511 million ahead of the drawing tomorrow. And tonight is the big Powerball drawing, and that is worth at least $360
0: million. Dang!
1: So go get your tickets.
0: Oh, I want that money.
1: Wouldn't that be great
0: so good.
1: Anyway.
0: So good.
1: And then finally, this is something to kind of keep in mind this week around West Michigan. An extreme heat warning arrives this afternoon through Thursday evening. Heat index is likely hitting the triple digits across West Michigan. We define a heat wave here in Michigan as a stretch of three or more consecutive days with high temperatures in the 90s. So that's where we're going to, because
0: that's where we're
1: going to
0: be.
1: The hottest days appear to be Tuesday, Wednesday, and Thursday, in which the highs are likely to reach the low to middle 90s. But the dew points are going to be in the 70s starting this afternoon, which is going to be very humid and muggy.
0: Yeah.
1: And so that's the thing. So beginning today through at least Thursday, the heat indexes are likely to peak near or above 100 degrees each afternoon. Here in the city, if you're away from the lake, you're going to get it really hot. So
0: I have to tell you, I think I'm so checked out with it being 4th of July week. When you were talking, I almost went, your dew point's in the 70s.
1: Well, you're not wrong.
0: That's Rob's
1: hot
0: list.
1: I'm a sweaty guy.
0: Thanks, Rob.
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10: 13 on your side weather, partly cloudy today with an isolated storm expected north of Grand Rapids today. We'll see highs near 90. Tomorrow, more of the same, partly cloudy, very humid, and highs in the mid-90s.
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1: 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Good morning. Happy Monday. Hope you had a great weekend. Got Rihanna coming up. Latest from Ariana Grande is on the way. Kendrick Lamar and SZA kicking it off. 105.3.
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1: Hi, it's Gracie Abrams with my new song, Hit the Wall. It's your Music Plus.
0: Gracie Abrams on the process of building her new album.
1: The process of building out this album was pretty exciting because there were all versions of starts for each of the songs. Some began with lyrics, some with melodies, and some with a very obvious feeling that, you know, for the first time in a while, I had the room being off tour to take, you know, the time to look at. So the process varied, which I sometimes get frustrated with in real time because, you know, you sometimes wish there could be a formula that always worked for you, but it's the unpredictability of making anything ever that really, I think, is what I love most in the end. You know, the road, looking back on the road that it took to get to a song feeling

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16: A better life with Dr. Sanjay Gupta.
17: As someone who's been married nearly 25 years, I'll tell you, there's a lot of great things about having a spouse. And according to a new study out of the University of Miami Health System, marriage might even be linked to a lower risk of cancer. Why? Well, the researchers said people who are married are less likely to engage in risky behavior. They're more likely to get a nudge to go to regular preventive medicine appointments and screenings. And they have a partner to share the load of family obligations, household chores, and finances. No one is saying you should get married in the pursuit of better health. 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
1: So this guy named Richard Delsett from Manassas, Virginia, just won the title of world's fastest pizza maker. 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My question is this. 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

0: 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A lot of people are going to be barbecuing this weekend, right? Well, a chef claims you should never cook burgers on a grill because you lose too much of the fat, which means they don't taste as good. A few more foods to shy away from grilling: filet mignon, pork chops, and keep pizza off the grill. I'd agree with the last one there, but I don't know. Burgers taste really good on a grill. Got Tame Impala with Jenny. Ariana Grande on the way. 105.3.
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8: Everyone poops. It's not just the name of a classic potty training book. It's a universal truth. Even though everyone does it, almost no one wants to talk about it. Dr. Tricia Pasricha wants to change that. She's the author of a new book. It's called You've Been Pooping All Wrong. And she says there are three critical P's of pooping. The first is propulsion. Both the voluntary push you exert and the involuntary contractions that happen naturally within your body. Top line, when you feel the need to go, don't hold it. The second P is pliability, which refers to stool softness. The keys to this one are making sure you're drinking enough water and eating enough fiber. And the last P is for pelvic floor. If you can get your knees up above your waist while you're on the toilet, like on a stool or a garbage can or a stack of books even, that can make all the difference. I'm Dr. Sanjay Gupta, helping you live a better life.
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1: 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It starts with a grievance.
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1: 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He had a plan. People saw the clues, but were too afraid to tell anyone. Stop a plot. Speak up.
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1: 13 on your side weather, partly cloudy today with an isolated storm expected north of Grand Rapids today. We'll see highs near 90. Tomorrow, more of the same, partly cloudy, very humid, and highs in the mid-90s.
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18: A better life with Dr. Sanjay Gupta.
19: As someone who's been married nearly 25 years, I'll tell you, there's a lot of great things about having a spouse. And according to a new study out of the University of Miami Health System, marriage might even be linked to a lower risk of cancer. Why? Well, the researchers said people who are married are less likely to engage in risky behavior. They're more likely to get a nudge to go to regular preventive medicine appointments and screenings. And they have a partner to share the load of family obligations, household chores, and finances. No one is saying you should get married in the pursuit of better health. But if you are single, how can you build a strong support system to maybe get some of these same benefits? Do your own research, find out what's important, and then hold members of your squad accountable and let them hold you accountable as well. That can provide a lot of support. I'm Dr. Sanjay Gupta, helping you live a better life.
20: 13 on your side weather. The humidity is here to stay for a while. Going to feel downright tropical for most of the week. Mostly sunny with highs in the mid-90s through Thursday. The heat index will push the real feel into the 100s. A chance of thunderstorms returns on Friday, where highs drop to about 90.
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David Harbour and Millie Bobby Brown are reuniting as father and daughter for a spy series on Netflix. Wait, this kind of sounds familiar. Bruno Mars, 105.3 Hot FM.

0: 105.3 Hot FM. So one tech billionaire says that in the future, no one will have any privacy. And he says that's a good thing. He says future generations should assume there's no such thing as off the record, and that he believes the best privacy strategy is simply living with integrity. Olivia Rodrigo coming up. Also got Tate McRae on the way, 105.3.
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16: 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But if you log off, take a step back from all the hype, you'll find that the actual keys to a longer, healthier life are hiding in plain sight. There are four of them. Number one, nutrition. The Mediterranean diet really is the gold standard. Number two, exercise. You should be getting 150 minutes of moderate intensity exercise or 75 minutes of vigorous intensity exercise every week, plus strength training and stretching. Number three, sleep. Sleep is when your body and your brain repair themselves. You should be getting 7 to 9 hours a night. And finally, number four, often gets forgotten, socialization. It's not a bonus. 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I'm Dr. Sanjay Gupta, helping you live a better life.
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That's your number four song on the Lunchtime Hot 5 Countdown, Taylor Swift off the Toy Story 5 soundtrack. I knew it. I knew you. Number three, Olivia Rodrigo. It's Hot New Music, Stupid Song on 105.3 Hot FM.

0: 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America, 250 years. 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
1: How did your proposal go? 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
2: Was this bunny the size of like a guinea pig?
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dance floor. She was dancing sexy, pop, pop, poppin', droppin', droppin' low. Never ever has a lady hit me on the first sight. 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
10: A better life with Dr. Sanjay Gupta.
11: When you need your body to perform, but some of your muscles are having trouble, other muscles can sometimes help compensate. This is a great thing short term, but long term it can lead to serious and even chronic aches and pains. So if you've got nagging stiffness or irritation somewhere, don't push through it. Try to figure out why it's happening and how you can correct it. Strength and conditioning specialist Dana Santa says, performing exercises at a deliberate tempo makes it easier to notice when the wrong muscles are taking over, and also gives the intended muscles a chance to engage before that compensation kicks in. Dana suggests that starting with primary movement patterns such as squatting, hinging, pushing, pulling, rotating, and core can help make compensation easiest to identify and to address. I'm Dr. Sanjay Gupta, helping you live a better life.
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22: 13 on your side weather. The humidity is here to stay for a while. Going to feel downright tropical for most of the week. Mostly sunny with highs in the mid-90s through Thursday. The heat index will push the real feel into the 100s. A chance of thunderstorms returns on Friday, where highs drop to about 90.
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Courtney Cox and Johnny McDade from the band Snow Patrol have reportedly split after more than 10 years. They were actually engaged at one point, then broke it off and got back together again. It looks like they have broken it off again. 105.3.

0: 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Harry Styles is doing fine. He briefly collapsed on stage due to a choking scare. It was not due to the extreme European heat wave. Apparently, he choked on some water, but he was okay. Got Kalani with JoJo coming up. Ariana Grande on the way, 105.3.
1: She'll never say no. 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
22: I think the sound and the storytelling on this album, as opposed to previous albums, it differs just in that it's a, you know, reflection of this time in my life, which I have never lived before now, you know. I think feels to me like an evolution, but not like an aggressive, you know, left turn. I feel like the process of making this album was a very connected one for me and for my collaborators. So I think that there's maybe a degree of patience to this record that I don't necessarily feel I hear in the same way in my previous ones.

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After breaking it off with Ethan Slater, Ariana Grande has been spotted with her ex, Ricky Alvarez. 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
1: Stop looking confused. 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
10: A better life with Dr. Sanjay Gupta.
15: When you need your body to perform, but some of your muscles are having trouble, other muscles can sometimes help compensate. This is a great thing short term, but long term it can lead to serious and even chronic aches and pains. So if you've got nagging stiffness or irritation somewhere, don't push through it. Try to figure out why it's happening and how you can correct it. Strength and conditioning specialist Dana Santa says, performing exercises at a deliberate tempo makes it easier to notice when the wrong muscles are taking over, and also gives the intended muscles a chance to engage before that compensation kicks in. Dana suggests that starting with primary movement patterns such as squatting, hinging, pushing, pulling, rotating, and core can help make compensation easiest to identify and to address. I'm Dr. Sanjay Gupta, helping you live a better life.
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21: 13 on your side weather. The humidity is here to stay for a while. Going to feel downright tropical for most of the week. Mostly sunny with highs in the mid-90s through Thursday. The heat index will push the real feel into the 100s. A chance of thunderstorms returns on Friday, where highs drop to about 90.
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We are in an extreme heat warning now. It remains in effect until 8 p.m. on Thursday with the heat index up to 105. 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
16: A better life with Dr. Sanjay Gupta.
17: You know, it's funny, when I think back to what the typical American dinner looked like when you and I were kids, there's usually some kind of meat featured at the center of the plate. Vegetables are there, but often thought of as a side dish. More and more, though, we are coming to realize that a plant-based diet, with little or no meat even, is going to be a healthier way to eat for just about everyone. New study out of the University of Hawaii Cancer Center found that eating a high-quality plant-rich diet that includes whole grains, vegetables, and fruits may prevent cognitive impairment even when people start that diet in their late 50s and 60s. Yeah, it's important to make sure you're getting enough protein, fats, complex carbohydrates. 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I'm Dr. Sanjay Gupta, helping you live a better life.
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2: Let me tell you.

This is pretty cool. The CEO of Snapchat, Evan Spiegel, and his wife, Miranda Kerr, have helped wipe out over $500 million in medical debt. The best part, the people in need didn't even have to fill out an application. They just received letters in the mail saying debt has been erased. Olivia Rodrigo, Drop Dead, 105.3.

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Insiders are calling it a wedding palooza. And a wedding planner estimates it'll probably cost about $20 million. 105.3.

0: So there's a terrible word making the rounds. It's funflation. It's the fact that everything we do for fun is getting a whole lot more expensive. By the way, the World Cup, a perfect example. It's crazy. Like, the food items on the menu at the World Cup are outrageous. Taylor Swift coming up. Bruno Mars on the way. 105.3.
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3: Was this bunny the size of like a guinea pig?
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12: Not all screen time is created equal, and a new study out of Sweden is helping us understand this even better. So researchers followed more than 20,000 people over nearly two decades and determined that passive screen time, like sitting on the couch and watching television, raised someone's risk of dementia. But if they did something active, like reading, puzzles, or interacting with other people, this same group of people saw their risk of dementia drop. Just like you gotta put the work in to keep your body in shape as you age, you basically have to do the same thing with your brain. A couple things I have found to help: working to learn something new every day, whatever it might be, challenging yourself in some way every day, and really importantly, staying socially active. Some days that means meeting friends in person. Other days, maybe an email, a text, or a phone call. Just stay engaged. I'm Dr. Sanjay Gupta, helping you live a better life.
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19: A better life with Dr. Sanjay Gupta.
20: As someone who's been married nearly 25 years, I'll tell you, there's a lot of great things about having a spouse. And according to a new study out of the University of Miami Health System, marriage might even be linked to a lower risk of cancer. Why? Well, the researchers said people who are married are less likely to engage in risky behavior. They're more likely to get a nudge to go to regular preventive medicine appointments and screenings. And they have a partner to share the load of family obligations, household chores, and finances. No one is saying you should get married in the pursuit of better health. But if you are single, how can you build a strong support system to maybe get some of these same benefits? Do your own research, find out what's important, and then hold members of your squad accountable and let them hold you accountable as well. That can provide a lot of support. I'm Dr. Sanjay Gupta, helping you live a better life.
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I'm Rob. I hate that I just read this because now it's making me really hungry. Cinnamon bun Oreos are making a return after a decade of being gone. I got to be honest. I tried the BTS ones. They taste like brown sugar pancakes. Oh my gosh. Why are Oreos all so good? And how do they get the taste of things that it's supposed to be and like other people can't? We're like, oh, this is banana. That's not what a banana really tastes like. You know what I'm saying? Okay. Kehlani and JoJo, it's folded now. 105.3 Hot FM.

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I'm Rob. Crazy to wake up this morning and see that the Twister's ice cream over on Fulton had exploded. Yeah, overnight around 1 a.m. So it looks like a gas leak or something. They're still investigating. No one was hurt, but kind of crazy because they opened it up after the DQ closed over there. So everybody's like, oh, we got ice cream on the west side again. Oh, I don't know. Tame Impala now. It's Dracula. 105.3 Hot FM.

0: Hey, it's Rachel and Rob, and right now Live Nation has their Summer of Live going on. To celebrate that, we're giving you a chance to win a trip for four to see some of your favorite artists.
1: 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How about the Wu-Tang Clan in West Palm Beach?
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So they were looking for Gracie the giraffe in Texas. She apparently escaped off her ranch. My whole thing was just look up. She's a tall giraffe. It couldn't have been that hard to see her head bopping around. It's not like they have a bunch of trees in Texas. 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
1: Well, right now on 131, traffic slows through the road work. You make your way northbound between Wealthy and Cherry with the right lane taken up, and northbound between 22 Mile and Pearson. Our left lane is shut down. 196 west of 131, getting word of an accident has delays now to Ottawa. And Fulton at East Beltline is a crash. 196 west after 96, breakdown reported. That is off on the shoulder. Cleanup is underway, so watch for some slowdowns. I'm Rick Schrepp with traffic.
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14: A Better Life with Dr. Sanjay Gupta.
15: When we talk about how much exercise someone should get, current guidelines call for about 150 minutes of moderate intensity exercise or 75 minutes of vigorous intensity exercise every week. New study out of the UK makes a strong case for vigorous exercise if and when you can do it. Now, researchers determined that even little bursts of vigorous exercise can significantly reduce someone's risk of 8 different diseases: dementia, type 2 diabetes, fatty liver disease, chronic respiratory disease, chronic kidney disease, immune-mediated inflammatory diseases, major cardiovascular events, and atrial fibrillation. We're not talking about complicated training programs here. Just work with what you can into your everyday life. If you are breathless and unable to speak in complete sentences, then you've hit the mark. I'm Dr. Sanjay Gupta, helping you live a better life.
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Our bosses are very happy that you're doing that. But you know, you could actually take that everywhere. We could stream to your dash in the car. We could stream in the office. We stream in the bedroom. I mean, like when you wake up, so you can wake up with us. You could hear this. Vincent Boone, The Time of My Life on 105.3.

FM, I'm Rob. So tonight's big Powerball drawing. No one won last week. It's now 360 million. The Mega Millions is going to be 511 when they do their next drawing tomorrow night. Grab your ticket so you can get paid.

0: it's Rachel and Rob. And right now, Live Nation has their Summer of Live going on. To celebrate that, we're giving you a chance to win a trip for four to see some of your favorite artists.
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And Rob, if you've been watching World Cup and you're like, man, I don't want to work. Right now, Germany and Paraguay just kicked off their match. I'm just throwing it out there in case you're just sitting there doing nothing at work, trying to look busy. Watch some World Cup.

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I'm Rob in for Allie, who's still out sick. They're saying this song could be the song of the summer. Could be this. Could be Choosing Texas, American Girls. I don't know. What do you think? 616-451-0105. So far, what do you think the song of the summer could be? Is it this? Is it Tame Impala and Jenny with Dracula? 616-451-0105. Text me. Let me know. It's Hot FM.

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1: Watch for the heavier pockets of traffic on 196 West after College, as we have that accident being attended to now. 28th at Michael Avenue, the eastbound side of 28th is where we've got delays back to Burlingame with an accident. 36th at Michael Avenue is a crash, and 28th at Woodland Drive. On the scene is our police with this accident being cleaned up in Fulton at East Beltline. Watch for slowdowns here. We do have 131 traffic slowing northbound, 22 mile to Pearson. Left lane is taken up by Brick Shrimp with traffic.
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20: You know, it's funny, when I think back to what the typical American dinner looked like when you and I were kids, there's usually some kind of meat featured at the center of the plate. Vegetables are there, but often thought of as a side dish. More and more, though, we are coming to realize that a plant-based diet, with little or no meat even, is going to be a healthier way to eat for just about everyone. New study out of the University of Hawaii Cancer Center found that eating a high-quality plant-rich diet that includes whole grains, vegetables, and fruits may prevent cognitive impairment even when people start that diet in their late 50s and 60s. Yeah, it's important to make sure you're getting enough protein, fats, complex carbohydrates. Just because you cut out or even cut back on meat, though, is not a license to eat whatever you want. Focus on eating whole, real foods. I'm Dr. Sanjay Gupta, helping you live a better life.
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If you're super hot and want to jump into a splash pad, the Zealand splash pad is going. Also, the downtown Muskegon splash pad's cold right now. Garfield Park's got theirs up. So does Millennium Park. Actually, all the Grand Rapids parks have the splash pad. So go cool yourself off. Olivia Rodrigo now, Hot FM. All right.

government name is WHTS Coopersville Grand Rapids. 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

made it through a Monday. Congratulations. It's 105.3 Hot FM. I'm Rob. I know it's kind of sad that I'm cheering that we made it through a Monday, but that's where I am in life, okay? Nonstop with Rihanna on Hot FM. Yeah,

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This song is so weird to me. The way it starts, it reminds me of Backrooms. Kind of creeps me out a little bit. Ariana Grande, I Hate That I Made You Love Me.

105.3 Hot FM. I'm Rob. We almost lost Harry Styles at Wembley Stadium the other night. He was performing and he took a drink of water and went down the wrong pipe. He choked so much he fell to the floor and people could see him like trying to loosen his tie. Then he ran off stage. He's still alive, but no one's talking about it. Probably because they're embarrassed he can't drink water. Hot FM.

So do you think they're really getting married on the second or third, or do you think this is all a ploy? Are they just doing one of the biggest gotchas ever? Because, like, we're on board. We're on Wedding Watch for Taylor and Travis. I really think they are getting married this week. I got to say it. It's 105.3.

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I'm Rob. Saturday is the Grand Rapids Fireworks Show on the 4th of July downtown. They're going to shoot them off on the Fulton Street Bridge. So the hangout this year, usually it's in Alboin Park, but they're going to actually have you in the parking lot at Market and Fulton. They're going to have a whole kid zone there, too. Teddy Swims now on 105.3 Hot FM.

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That means the emergency cooling centers are open if you need, or you know somebody who needs it. Grand Rapids Public Library, Kent District Library when they're open during regular hours, the Herrick District Library in Holland and Ottawa, and then the Salvation Army in Muskegon, along with the other centers that help people all the time. They're all cooling stations this week, so yeah, stay cool. And if you have neighbors that you know are older and they don't have air conditioner, check on them. Maybe bring them over for an ice cream or something. Dracula Now, Tame Impala and Jenny, 105.3.

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2: 96 eastbound off ramp to 28th Street, a crash on the exit ramp. Both shoulders are blocked. 131 southbound on ramp from 76, accident down the ramp. 10 mile at Belmont is a crash. 100th at Division, accident. And 44th at Roger Chaffee Memorial Boulevard, the accident has police on the scene. 196 slows between College and Lane on the westbound side. About a 5-minute delay. Northland Drive at West River, an accident. I'm Rick Schremp with traffic.
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3: We have 44th of Robert G. B. Chafee, Memorial Boulevard. The accident still being cleaned up. Kalamazoo at 28th is an accident. 100th of Division and 10 Mile at Belmont. We've got crews there getting those accidents taken care of. Entrance ramp at 131 southbound from 76th. Couple of vehicles tangled up. Shoulders are blocked, both shoulders. And 131 North, Wealthy to Cherry is slowing. 131 North between 22 and Pearson, it's the left lane taken up. My brick shrimp with
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11: A Better Life with Dr. Sanjay Gupta.
12: When you need your body to perform, but some of your muscles are having trouble, other muscles can sometimes help compensate. This is a great thing short term, but long term it can lead to serious and even chronic aches and pains. So if you've got nagging stiffness or irritation somewhere, don't push through it. Try to figure out why it's happening and how you can correct it. Strength and conditioning specialist Dana Santa says, performing exercises at a deliberate tempo makes it easier to notice when the wrong muscles are taking over, and also gives the intended muscles a chance to engage before that compensation kicks in. Dana suggests that starting with primary movement patterns such as squatting, hinging, pushing, pulling, rotating, and core can help make compensation easiest to identify and to address. I'm Dr. Sanjay Gupta, helping you live a better life.
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I'm Rob. So after tomorrow's morning show, I planned to leave on vacation, and I didn't tell anyone I was leaving early. And my boss just set up a meeting. He's like, "Can we meet about 11?" By 11, I'll be on a plane. What are you talking? I gotta figure out how to break this to him now. Sienna Spyro, Die on This Hill, 105.3. Got me.

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A new study says that writing with AI makes students work harder. You know why it makes them work harder? Because they're working hard to make sure you don't think AI wrote it. They're like, oh, hang on, I got to come up with a creative word here that doesn't sound like AI. 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

So if you missed his Coachella performance, or maybe you're there and you're missing it now, there's a live version of his Coachella performance out. You could, the whole album, streaming now. 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
16: A Better Life with Dr. Sanjay Gupta.
17: As someone who's been married nearly 25 years, I'll tell you, there's a lot of great things about having a spouse. And according to a new study out of the University of Miami Health System, marriage might even be linked to a lower risk of cancer. Why? Well, the researchers said people who are married are less likely to engage in risky behavior. They're more likely to get a nudge to go to regular preventive medicine appointments and screenings. And they have a partner to share the load of family obligations, household chores, and finances. No one is saying you should get married in the pursuit of better health. But if you are single, how can you build a strong support system to maybe get some of these same benefits? 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

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Jade off tonight, and it is a short week, hopefully for the majority of us, as it is heating up across the country, and it's 4th of July week as we get ready to celebrate America 250 on Saturday. Coming up in less than 15 minutes, get you another national keyword that could send you on your way to Nashville. 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I'll get you national keyword to enter in at Nightly with Jade and Tyler.com. Coming up next.

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5: Yeah.
6: The U.S. Treasury quietly released its official financial report for 2025. It appears by its own numbers, the U.S. government seems insolvent. It's reported that the Treasury shows about $6 trillion in assets and over $47 trillion in liabilities. Add it all up, and it looks like the U.S. owes more than $130 trillion it doesn't have. 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

0: It is 4th of July week. It is Nightly with Jade and Tyler. Hopefully you have a short week with a lot of people having Friday off as the 4th of July on Saturday. That means it's time for Terry.
1: Bag up, bag up. Bag up, Terry. Put it reverse, Terry. Put it reverse. Oh, Lord. Lord, Jesus. Oh, Lord. Oh, Jesus. What you doing, Terry?
0: Poor Terry, he couldn't ever put it in reverse. Come on, Terry. Be safe out there this 4th of July weekend. Let's not lose hands, fingers, toes, nothing. Be safe.

It is Nightly with Jade and Tyler, and if you asked me in 2025, hey, do you think Madonna and Sabrina Carpenter would ever collab on a song together? I would be like, no. Madonna, 67. Sabrina Carpenter, 27. A 50-year age gap. And man, Madonna doesn't look a day over 30. I don't know how she does it. She is absolutely stunning in this music video. It's definitely giving mother-daughter vibes. Bring Your Love, new Madonna, Sabrina Carpenter. Nightly with Jade and Tyler. Sabrina.

0: Going to be a busy travel week. It is Nightly with Jade and Tyler. Jade off tonight. AAA predicts 72.2 million people are going to be traveling for the upcoming 4th of July holiday week. Road trips will be the most popular way to travel, with 61.4 million expected to hit the road. Those driving traffic is expected to be the heaviest starting Thursday, July 2nd. Another 5 million people across the country will travel by air. 8% of travelers will fly during the holiday week, so make sure you get to your airport early. And to avoid the worst traffic, AAA suggests drivers leave early in the day or travel like on a Monday or Tuesday. Like, it wouldn't be bad to leave today or tomorrow, stay a week, and leave on Monday or Tuesday next week. The top Independence Day travel destinations, number 4, Miami, Florida. Number 3, Anchorage, Alaska. Isn't there where they don't have any, like, it doesn't get dark for, like, 100 days or something like that? Number 2, Orlando, Florida. And number 1, Seattle, Washington, the top Independence Day traveling destinations.
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17: When I was in Canada, they had shots of absinthe that they were passing.
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24: A Better Life with Dr. Sanjay Gupta.
25: When we talk about how much exercise someone should get, current guidelines call for about 150 minutes of moderate intensity exercise or 75 minutes of vigorous intensity exercise every week. New study out of the UK makes a strong case for vigorous exercise if and when you can do it. Now, researchers determined that even little bursts of vigorous exercise can significantly reduce someone's risk of 8 different diseases: dementia, type 2 diabetes, fatty liver disease, chronic respiratory disease, chronic kidney disease, immune-mediated inflammatory diseases, major cardiovascular events, and atrial fibrillation. We're not talking about complicated training programs here. Just work with what you can into your everyday life. If you are breathless and unable to speak in complete sentences, then you've hit the mark. I'm Dr. Sanjay Gupta, helping you live a better life.
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1: It is Nightly with Jade and Tyler. Jade off tonight. Man, it's been a good month. I feel like we've been having a lot of four-day work weeks with Juneteenth a couple weeks ago. Now we got to 4th of July on Saturday, so a lot of people taking Thursday and Friday off. So yeah, hopefully you got yourself a short work week. Coming up this hour, lots of great music. Taylor Swift, Opalite, will talk about her upcoming wedding on Friday. Also, Tame Impala, Dracula, Olivia Rodrigo, Drop Dead. Let's kick it off with Harry Styles, America 250, singing about American girls.